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That's a Youngblood and Abyss by request from Kristen Vetter Clark. She is, man, again, the variety here. We get the feedback that we get about these request-a-thons. We hear from people who are like, I love how crazy this playlist is. I'm glad you guys don't do this all the time, but I really like when you do it some of the time. And then we hear from people who are like, can you guys just make the station normal again? And we will, but, you know, people raise money for our vets, so I think they deserve to hear their songs. Just like Kristen Vetter Clark with the Eagles' Glenn Frey. Part of me, part of you. Warrior Wednesday Request-A-Thon on Q106.

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0: 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What's up? I'm Terry Stevens playing the final remaining requests for this year's Request-a-thon, and we will have a total for you once we play the rest of the songs that you have requested. Kristen Vetter Clark, man, she backed up the Brinks truck. She requested a ton of songs, including that one, The Verve, Bittersweet Symphony, 90s classic, man. I'm Terry Stevens. More of your requests, all those requests, helping out our vets. Thank you for doing that with Q106.
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10: It's the Storm Tracker 6 forecast on Q106.
11: Scattered rainfall and storm activity end as we get into the overnight hours tonight, with lows getting into the higher 50s and highs getting into the mid-70s for tomorrow. We do see rainfall and storm activity return in an isolated-like fashion as we get into tomorrow towards those afternoon and evening hours. For Storm Tracker 6, I'm meteorologist Daniel Nemus.
12: Thank you, Daniel Nemus. I'm Terry Stevens. These are the final requests for the Warrior Wednesday Request-a-thon to benefit the VFW National Home in Eaton Rapids. 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Kristen Vetter-Smith, or Vetter-Clark, I should say, still throwing us for a loop, man. I just never know what she's going to request from year to year. And for this, she's requesting some sounds of the season. Just not this particular season. It is Bing Crosby, White Christmas, Warrior Wednesday Request-a-thon on Q106.

Michigan's Rock Station, Q106. Kristen Vetter Clark, I want to party with you, man. What a mixtape she put together for us in the Warrior Wednesday Request-a-thon. 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I'm Terry Stevens. Thank you once again to everybody who made donations and requests. 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They're like, you know what? I'll cut a check for that. 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

0: Michigan's Rock Station Q106. We attempted to play that earlier today, but there was a downloading issue or something. Glad we got a version that doesn't sound like it was recorded on a Walkman from Disaster Piece. That is their cover of Smashing Pumpkins Zero, by request from Brandon Lippman. He's in the band, and that's what you can do during these requestathons. This is the Warrior Wednesday requestathon to benefit the VFW National Home in Eaton Rapids, brought to you by A&D Auto Repair on Old M78 in Hazlitt. 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Disaster Piece isn't done yet. We've got another one of their songs next as we wrap up that Warrior Wednesday Requestathon on Q106.
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That is Ricketts and Misery, requested by Scott Rose. I'm Terry Stevens. 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

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I'm Terry Stevens. That's a request. Okay, so Michelle Rafke, she's on the board for the VFW National Home. She's actually in town this weekend because they have big stuff going on at the VFW National Home. And she made her donation. She made her request. And she said, I want Terry to play something that reminds him of his days in Wisconsin. So that's 20-watt Tombstone, Your Man's a Jerk. They're out of Wausau, Wisconsin. That's where I lived for like 18 years before moving to mid-Michigan. And one of the things I loved about living in Wisconsin, we had a really cool underground local music scene. 20-watt Tombstone, they're still out there. They're still banging around when they play in mid-Michigan, and they've got a gig coming up in Grand Rapids here over the summer. Make sure you follow them on the socials. They're great. But it takes me back to those days in Wisconsin, seeing them at the little clubs and the bars and opening up for big-ass bands at the Q&Z Expo Center in Wrangell. But I will say, since moving to mid-Michigan, this scene is incredible, and I have met a lot of really cool, very talented people since moving here, and one of those people is Andy Smith. I have broke bread with this man, one of my favorite human beings, man, and I love his band, Absolute. They kick ass, and Andy, he requested a couple of songs. He made a couple of donations, and he sent a note, and Andy said, I just want to say my dad fought in Vietnam and had some major issues that weren't taken care of. Because of that, he couldn't be a father, and he lost his battle 10 years ago. If perhaps he could have found some wonderful programs like the ones found at the VFW National Home, he could have had a different life. So thank you for all that you're doing, and thank you to our veterans. Amen to that, Andy Smith. And check out Absolute. They are badass. In fact, we're going to play one of their songs, but Andy didn't just request a song from his own band. He requested this song. This is Stephen Wilson Jr., I'm a Song. Q106.

0: Michigan's Rock Station Q106 Warrior Wednesday Request-a-thon to benefit the VFW National Home in Eaton Rapids. 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That is Absolute by request from Andy Smith of Absolute in Fairweather. That song is, ooh, that is nasty. I was making the stink face because it got them, that's brutal. I love that. I'm Terry Stevens, and that is our last request for the Warrior Wednesday Request-a-thon. Big thank you to Roy and the entire crew at A&D Auto Repair for letting us hijack their facility and for their sponsorship of this. Thank you to Katie Darling from VFW National Home for popping out and joining us for a few hours on the air, and also Eric Calley from the Warfighters United podcast for sharing his stories. And thank you to you. Thanks to you, man. We raised a nice chunk of change for the VFW National Home, and we used the power of music to do it.
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0: 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Thanks to the power of music, you raised over $2,300 for the VFW National Home. Thank you for doing that. I have always said that life is like a mosh pit, man. It is whirling, swirling chaos. And sometimes in that pit, we are going to bump into each other and we're going to knock people down without even thinking about it. And what happens when someone goes down in the pit? You don't kick them, right? They're already having a bad time. They're on the ground, okay? We pick them up. And that is what you did with the power of music. We are in this thing together. We are not all in the same boat, man. It is a big ocean. Some of our boats are in bad shape. So we got to work together on that. And what it's going to take to get through this whole thing that we call life is a little bit of unity. And with that, we'll close the Warrior Wednesday Request-a-thon with Shinedown. This is Unity. Thank you for your generosity. We'll have the whole playlist up for you tomorrow at Q106FM.com. 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
0: It's the Storm Tracker 6 forecast on Q106.
9: Scattered rainfall and storm activity end as we get into the overnight hours tonight, with lows getting into the higher 50s and highs getting into the mid-70s for tomorrow. We do see rainfall and storm activity return in an isolated light fashion as we get into tomorrow towards those afternoon and evening hours. For Storm Tracker 6, I'm meteorologist Daniel Nemus.
1: 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I'm Q106's Terry Stevens. 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
2: It's the Storm Tracker 6 forecast on Q106.
3: Scattered rainfall and storm activity end as we get into the overnight hours tonight, with lows getting into the higher 50s and highs getting into the mid-70s for tomorrow. We do see rainfall and storm activity return in an isolated light fashion as we get into tomorrow towards those afternoon and evening hours. For Storm Tracker 6, I'm meteorologist Daniel Nemus.
0: Ladies and gentlemen, it's a day full of hot tunes and cold beer. What's up? I'm Q106's Terry Stevens. 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
11: Scattered rainfall and storm activity end as we get into the overnight hours tonight, with lows getting into the higher 50s and highs getting into the mid-70s for tomorrow. We do see rainfall and storm activity return in an isolated-like fashion as we get into tomorrow towards those afternoon and evening hours. For Storm Tracker 6, I'm meteorologist Daniel Nemus.
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0: It's the Storm Tracker 6 forecast on Q106.
2: I'm meteorologist David Young. Your forecast for tonight, a couple showers and storms possible. Low temperatures in the mid to the upper 50s. As we head into Thursday, one or two isolated midday storms are possible. Highs in the mid 70s. Thursday night, look for decreasing clouds with lows in the mid 50s. Then some clouds early on Friday with highs back in the mid 70s.
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0: It's the Storm Tracker 6 forecast on Q106.
4: I'm meteorologist David Young. Your forecast for tonight, a couple showers and storms possible. Low temperatures in the mid to the upper 50s. As we head into Thursday, one or two isolated midday storms are possible. Highs in the mid 70s. Thursday night, look for decreasing clouds with lows in the mid 50s and some clouds early on Friday with highs back in the mid 70s.
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3: I'm meteorologist David Young. Your forecast for tonight, a couple showers and storms possible. Low temperatures in the mid to the upper 50s. As we head into Thursday, one or two isolated midday storms are possible. Highs in the mid 70s. Thursday night, look for decreasing clouds with lows in the mid 50s. Then some clouds early on Friday with highs back in the mid 70s.
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0: It's the Storm Tracker 6 forecast on Q106.
4: I'm meteorologist David Young. Your forecast for tonight, a couple showers and storms possible. Low temperatures in the mid to the upper 50s. As we head into Thursday, one or two isolated midday storms are possible. Highs in the mid 70s. Thursday night, look for decreasing clouds with lows in the mid 50s. Then some clouds early on Friday with highs back in the mid 70s.
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0: It's the Storm Tracker 6 forecast on Q106.
3: I'm meteorologist David Young. Your forecast for tonight, a couple showers and storms possible. Low temperatures in the mid to the upper 50s. As we head into Thursday, one or two isolated midday storms are possible. Highs in the mid 70s. Thursday night, look for decreasing clouds with lows in the mid 50s. Then some clouds early on Friday with highs back in the mid 70s.
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4: It's the Storm Tracker 6 forecast on Q106.
5: I'm Storm Tracker 6 meteorologist Katie Nicolau. Here's a look at your forecast. Today we'll see variable clouds overhead, meaning at times it'll be mostly cloudy, other times mostly sunny, and we'll also have the chance for some isolated storms mixing in. High temperatures will be in the mid-70s today, and then overnight tonight, lows will drop into the mid-50s, which is cool enough for the chance for some patchy fog to set up by tomorrow morning.
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3: Well, let's get to our mailbag.
4: Number one lesson.
3: We have a stack of letters here. Got very interesting things going on in the world. And you, the listeners, who we appreciate so much, have contributed. For example,
4: yes.
3: I have this one. Dear Bob and Tom, this Saturday was Member Appreciation Day at my local co-op. Well, my member did not get any appreciation.
5: Oh, yeah, that'll...
3: Matt, Matt in Iowa. Sorry, Matt.
5: Yeah. Sorry to hear it. Maybe next
3: hope,
5: time.
3: Hope perhaps maybe your girlfriend and or wife will be more appreciated. Now, you guys...
4: Sound like a remark you'd make at a Toastmasters Club? Do you remember that? Is that organization still out there?
6: I think
3: no
6: so.
3: Idea.
6: Yeah.
4: Oh, my member wasn't getting any appreciation.
3: More hostility. I enjoyed it very much. Man.
4: I did, too. That's why I added to it. I thought, I see what you're doing.
3: Now, you also missed the discussion about Josh. As you know, there was a time when if he...
4: Well-known malcontent. We know it.
3: If he finished, was it a 12-pack?
5: Yes.
3: If you finished a 12-pack of beer, you would take the cardboard box.
5: I'm sorry. No, I would leave the party.
3: Oh, okay. Then who would arrive?
5: Sir Dude, the party night.
3: Sir Dude, the party night, as we know. And we do want to recreate that. I think we could arrange to have a limo take Josh home and have him polish off a 12-pack. But you're not the only one.
4: He doesn't want to.
3: This comes to us from Spencer.
5: Spence!
3: Who says, back in the day, I finished off an 18-pack of Milwaukee's Finest.
5: Oh, is that Woo! Right?
3: Nice. I would put it on the top of my head like a stovepipe hat and claimed I was Beerbraham Lincoln.
5: Pretty good.
3: And I would begin my speech 4 shots and 7 beers ago.
5: Very good.
7: That's all good.
3: Thank you, Spencer.
5: Yeah. Excellent.
3: He writes good times. an 18 pack.
5: You could also go Abraham drinking.
7: Yeah.
4: Yeah.
3: A Beerbraham Lincoln. Thank you very much. We appreciate that. A photograph would also be nice. Mr. McGee, do you
4: have
3: anything over
4: there? I do. Dear Bob and Tom Show, I don't know if this has been mentioned or if anyone saw it, and I kind of sort of did. I wondered what was going on at the Knicks celebration on the court. There's a meme going viral over the weekend referring to that game that kids played when Josh was teaching in Korea.
5: Oh, dong chim?
4: The thumb and the... Is that
5: yeah, you would make a finger gun. You'd put both your hands together and make a gun and jam your two index fingers up into the rear of your buddy.
3: And that's a real common thing.
5: Yes.
4: One of the Knicks players, I believe it was Josh Hart, ran up behind Jalen Brunson when he was being interviewed on television and did that with his thumb, I guess.
5: Oh, okay.
4: Right there on the court after the win. I was reminded of the game that Josh had also mentioned that made me only laugh harder. That's Leroy from he doesn't say where. All right, I'm going to give you a name you don't say where. Leroy Deaver.
5: Boy, I don't think you go up behind your teammate and put your thumb in his butt.
4: Evidently, there's a thing on the Knicks that Jalen Brunson doesn't laugh, and everybody's trying to make him laugh.
5: So well, that wouldn't be the way to do it.
4: No,
5: opposite way.
4: Stay away from my booty.
3: Okay. Christy, do you have a letter over there? Oh.
6: Yeah, I have one. This is for Josh.
5: Hi.
6: First time writer. I've been listening to the Bob and Tom Show since I was a kid. I'm now 42. And my love for you all, especially Josh, only gets stronger. I wish I had the words to tell you how much I appreciate the work you all do, especially Josh. Huh. And I want the show and what the show means to me. Everyone is so funny in their own unique way, but I definitely have my favorite.
4: All right.
6: Especially Josh.
3: Jesus Christ. All right.
7: All right, yeah.
3: What, did Josh sign that, or did he put a fake name?
6: All my love, Kimmy.
5: Well, thank you, Kimmy. Well,
7: that's my ex-wife. No wonder she says that.
5: Yeah, you didn't mention. She's not going to.
3: Now, a lot of old shows are floating around there in the ether from this program. So people will often listen to something a day later, a week later, a month later, in this case, years later.
5: Years.
3: Years. Mike from Illinois writes,
4: yes, Mike.
3: I was listening to a show from April of 2022. It featured a classic segment called What's in Your Wallet?
4: Oh, I do remember that. That was Josh's wallet.
3: Yeah. This says, Ace Cosby correctly guessed what was in Chick's wallet. Could we play another episode of the game?
6: Oh.
4: Are
6: we talking about money? How much money is in their wallet?
5: Yeah, yes. Typically what I would do is I would lift my billfold, and you could see the outside bill.
6: Right.
5: And you would guess how much was in there. Mm. I can go grab my billfold real quick.
3: Oh, you have to go get your wallet with it?
5: Yeah.
3: Okay,
5: yeah.
3: Go ahead. And then what if we guess right, we get the money?
8: Yes.
3: Okay.
6: All right.
4: Is that right?
7: It's $25 then.
6: Do you have a wallet?
7: I left it at home, actually, in my little man bag.
6: I was going to say, it would be hard to reach, wouldn't it?
7: Yes, it is. When I'm at dinner, it's very hard to reach my wallet.
6: Oh,
7: we know
6: that.
4: I understand that.
3: I see. So we'll get to another episode of What's in Your Wallet.
4: When you sense the check coming, say, I'm going to the men's room.
6: Yes, I need a comfort break.
3: A quick plug here. Let's see. This is Dave from Michigan. Oh, I see. I landed front row seats to see Edwin McCain and Five for Fighting in St. Ignace Friday night. A great show by both bands.
6: Oh, good.
3: You mentioned a few weeks ago, Tom, you love it when the entertainers are having fun on stage. It makes a huge difference. Yeah, both John and Edwin were great interacting with the audience as well as with the bands. They had a great time. It was a great evening. Well, thanks, Dave. I'm glad you got to go see Edwin.
4: You know, Five for Fighting is a hockey term. That's where they got that name.
3: Yeah, and it's
4: a penalty.
3: Kind of a one-man band with a band. Now, Josh, you've grabbed your wallet.
5: Yes, and remember, I keep the smaller bills, and I don't remember how much is in here, but I keep my smaller bills on the outside. That's how this works.
3: Let me see.
6: Yeah, that's smart.
5: So I will show you.
3: Okay, and it's an unusual wallet. It's kind of a giant clip.
6: So you have a $1 bill showing.
5: Okay. Yeah, there's a one on the outside there.
3: Okay, can you show us the profile?
5: Oh, sure.
3: Okay, it's a relatively slender stack folded.
7: I'm going to go 22. Oh.
5: 22.
4: I'm going to go 33.
5: Okay.
6: I was going to say 21.
3: I'm going to say
5: 24.
3: 86.
5: Wow.
6: 86.
4: You sounded just like Ace.
5: All right.
4: That was weird.
5: The answer is $4.
7: Oh, man.
5: It was just four singles there.
6: All right.
5: You all went over.
7: I thought you had a 20 in there.
5: So I was hoping.
6: I thought you did too. Like hide a.
4: What's wrong
6: 20?
4: With me when I see four singles? Why do you even bother carrying those around? Just leave them at home.
6: Do you have a singles jar now?
3: Is anything a dollar anymore?
7: Well,
4: at the dollar tree,
7: chicken sandwich.
4: Is there a dollar?
5: I could throw this I could throw this to a barista.
7: Not anymore.
5: You know what I mean? I pay with my card, and then just here you go.
6: Oh, sure.
5: I crumble up in a ball and hit him in the chest with it.
3: Okay.
7: Flick it in their face.
5: Well, they can't get mad. It's money.
4: We did away with pennies. You think they're going to do away with dollars?
5: I hope not. I like a single.
4: You do?
5: Because my nieces and nephews don't understand that when I say, hey, I've got three nickels, you only have $1. Would you rather have one or three? They're too dumb to know.
6: Oh,
5: and
3: wow.
5: I get the dollar. They
3: hey,
5: get
3: you
5: the
3: should get on the hall. You need to be in sales.
4: You're a good uncle. You know that. You just are.
3: I want to say a special hello to, we'll just call him Mr. B in Plover, Wisconsin. He's been dealing with some pretty serious health issues for the last decade plus.
4: Yeah, who hasn't?
3: And every Monday, he has to spend 3.5 hours getting an infusion. So he always enjoys listening to the show. Well, hey, Mr. B, hope you have a great day in Plover.
4: Me over in the Plover?
3: I'm not familiar with Plover, but I bet it's a nice spot, probably near some nice lakes. Maybe there's some good fishing in Plover.
5: You've never heard the song Crimson in Plover?
6: Over and over?
3: I enjoyed that joke more than was reflected in my lack of laughter.
5: No, you're good.
3: No, I really like that joke.
4: I bet you Plover is adjacent to some super fun site or something.
3: And I do hate that song. But
6: how do you hate that song?
7: That's a cool
6: that's
7: song.
6: A great song. Tommy James and the Shondells. That was one of my favorites.
5: I can get why somebody wouldn't like it.
4: You know what I like?
7: Think vibrato's fun.
4: Tommy James and the Tommy James had killer hair.
6: It was like a
4: giant helmet. It was unbelievable.
3: He's got a great book out there. He was, it's all about Tommy James getting hooked up with the mob. And
5: no.
6: Really?
3: Guy getting kind of screwed out about a lot of his money.
5: But weird.
3: I love his music. I just, not that one. Sorry. But Primzin and Plover is a fine gin. And you can do
7: love it.
3: It's like Catherine Hepburn singing. Okay, let's see now.
6: We have golden retrievers in the news. Over the weekend, I did puppy yoga with golden retriever puppies, Tom.
4: I have puppy fever. Can you take one home when you go? Is that the problem?
6: The breeder was there.
4: Oh.
6: It was. They had English cream. They had two litters.
4: It's not cream retrievers.
6: They were English
4: golden.
6: Cream, and they had a golden.
4: Golden very retriever.
6: Nice. They were
3: English
6: so
3: cream is
6: cute.
3: A breed of golden.
6: We had such a great time. They slept through all the yoga part, which I thought was funny. But you know, yoga has that nice music. You know, it's very calm.
5: You know what's divisive? Or divisive.
6: What is that?
5: Okay. That in and of itself can be very
4: absolutely
5: divisive or divisive.
4: Yeah.
5: Is puppy breath. Do you like it or not?
6: Yeah,
7: it's cool.
5: I think it's awful.
4: Love puppy breath.
6: Love puppy breath.
4: Wow.
3: Hey, boy, this is a cute little dog. They sure are sharp teeth.
4: Chomp.
3: Those little guys.
6: You need to take the girls to that.
3: I intend to. I told Kelly you were going to puppy yoga, she goes, oh my God, Hart wants to do that so bad.
6: Every Tuesday they announce which kind of dogs are going to be there that weekend. So
4: it's not always retrievers?
6: No, it changes all the time.
3: I bet pit bull night's scary.
5: I want to go when it's the fartiest bulldogs.
4: They're trying to do yoga.
3: Between the slobbering and the farting.
5: Right.
3: Okay.
4: I think I slobbered and farted this morning.
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9: Good Thursday morning. I'm Megan Vaselli with 6 News. Detroit Lions cornerback Terrion Arnold is behind bars in Florida this morning, facing felony robbery and kidnapping charges. Police say back in February, he retaliated against 3 men who he believed stole from him. They say Arnold and his associates lured the men to an apartment where they assaulted and questioned them about the missing property. Arnold turned himself in yesterday and is set to appear in court this afternoon. The Lansing Police Department shares new details about a drug bust that happened on Independence Lane back in March. Police say during the raid, they confiscated more than 200 grams of cocaine, 37 grams of a fentanyl compound, and 5 grams of meth. Officers also took several illegal weapons and arrested 2 men whose names have yet to be released. For the latest news, weather, and sports, be sure to tune into 6 News, and we're always online at WLNS.com.
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21: Good morning, Mid-Michigan. This is DeSherry and McBroom with sports from WLNS. Shortly after 10 p.m. last night, it was reported by multiple sources that Detroit Lions cornerback Terrion Arnold was arrested and has been charged in connection with a robbery and kidnapping case in Florida earlier this year. Arnold faces 4 counts of kidnapping and 4 counts of armed robbery. The felony charges he is facing carry a sentence of up to life in prison. He turned himself into the Orient Road Jail in Hillsborough County on Wednesday. Colton Pouncey of The Athletic posted a social media statement released by the Detroit Lions in regards to Arnold's arrest, saying, quote, "We are aware of the legal situation regarding Terrion Arnold. We will not comment at this time out of respect for the ongoing legal process."

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2: 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There's Josh Arnold.
3: I am sure here.
2: Oh, little curveball. There's Pat Godwin. Oh, another curveball.
4: I too here.
2: There's Ace Cosby. Oh, there's Christy Lee at the news desk.
5: Hello.
2: I am Chick. I am fine. And there's Tom. Hi, Tom.
6: Now, Christy, you were talking about the days you used to run cameras at the regional wrestling matches.
5: Mm-hmm. I only did it when somebody was sick. I didn't do it all the time.
6: But you did do it.
5: Yeah, I did.
6: And that's where you met the great Bobo Brazil.
5: Yes, sir.
6: Certainly worth worth Googling and reading about Mr. Brazil, who stole your sandwich.
5: Yep.
6: But a fine wrestler, certainly.
5: Yeah. Oh,
6: in the era of Dick the Bruiser.
5: And Dick the Bruiser was on the bill that night, too.
2: Do you remember, nice. Do you remember Pancho Villa? He was also
5: probably
2: in that era.
6: Yeah.
5: I didn't know much about
3: wrestling. George the Animal Steel around back then?
2: That was more of a New York, East Coast type thing.
6: Yeah, a lot of that stuff was regional.
3: Get a green top, remember that?
6: This is a letter. I could remember watching Wild Bill Curry.
2: Oh, yeah. He had crazy thick eyebrows.
6: It was purported to be a cage match. But apparently the camera panned too far back, and it showed him holding up a 3-foot by 3-foot chunk of a cage in front of his face and an upper torso. But
3: excellent.
6: It went too far back, and you could see he wasn't really in a cage.
5: That's
6: he was
5: funny.
6: Just holding up a chunk of fence.
2: When I watched wrestling a lot, there was Wild Bill Curry and Flying Fred Curry, and I don't think they were related.
3: Oh, wow.
2: But, Wild Bill Curry, I think the rumor was he was found in some jungle somewhere, and he looked
5: crazy,
2: different.
3: What was? Do you remember the name of the venue where in St. Louis we would watch wrestling at the Chase?
2: I was going to Veterans Memorial Auditorium in Columbus, Ohio.
3: Oh, yeah.
5: Tyndall
3: yeah.
5: Armory. I know exactly where it was.
6: Those were the days, and then
3: they would tour, and it was awesome.
2: Yes,
3: I guess they still do, but.
5: But a lot different now.
2: Yeah.
5: It's
2: in the stratosphere. Yeah.
5: Right.
6: Well, I mean, there's still others.
3: I also mean the regional. Yeah,
6: regional. Those are still.
3: The lower.
6: One of our good friends, DJ Dangler.
5: Isn't he real involved in
6: that? Yeah, he's an announcer at one of the regional.
5: Mm-hmm.
6: That's where a lot of those guys start, and ladies.
5: Yeah.
3: Yeah, he's sort of the gorilla monsoon of that, isn't he?
5: Yeah. That's,
3: which is fantastic. Well,
5: we should go to one of those.
6: Those stories are so great. The background they would give these guys.
3: Yeah. Oh, A&E biographies? Is that who does the biographies?
2: Yeah.
3: Wrestling ones are always stellar. Stellar. Because you're right, Tom. The stories are amazing.
6: And I told the story about seeing Darius Rucker on TV at an airport busking wearing a Dick the Bruiser t-shirt last Christmas.
5: And I told you the story. My girlfriend bought Dick the Bruiser's home. And when he built that house, his bed was so big.
3: How big was it?
5: They had to put the bed in, drop it through, and then put the roof on. So when she bought the house, there's this huge bed in the primary suite. And they had to cut it up to get it out.
3: Oh, my gosh.
5: Yeah, it was huge.
3: There's a chance Dick had 6-7 women at the same time in that bed.
5: I don't know about that, but he liked his space. Mm. Maybe he was a starfish sleeper.
6: I met Dick the Bruiser. I would certainly give him his space.
5: But he wasn't a real big guy. He was a stout.
2: Yeah.
5: He was a more stout guy.
3: That's funny. Some of those old guys you look at and you're like, oh, he's just a big guy.
5: Mm-hmm. Yeah.
3: They weren't like The Rock.
5: Right.
6: but Dick looked like he could eat bolts.
5: Yeah.
3: right.
2: Metal, pleasant enough fellow.
5: I love Dick the Bruiser. Bolts. He was very nice to me.
6: We're still getting some letters here and there. Do you have one over there?
2: Oh, okay. Dear Bob and Tom Show, did anyone, Tom missed Monday. He was on a quick day of vacation. Did anyone pick up the gift that Oskay found at Tom's desk on Monday?
5: Oh.
2: That was totally, completely wrapped from Christmas.
3: Hey. No, we've got a plan for that.
5: What are you doing?
3: Yeah.
2: It says, well, we have to wait until Christmas to find out.
3: Yes, letter writer.
5: Thanks for...
2: This is from Corky. C-O-R-K-Y, Corky.
3: All right. Well, we had a whole plan there, so...
2: Well, he won't remember that from now. I mean,
5: yeah, that's true.
2: See, he's forgotten everything we've said right now. He's looking ahead to the next thing.
6: Never let anyone sit in my space again.
3: I was surprised that
2: there's no way, because
3: I didn't know
2: it.
3: Why he wanted to. It must be a camera issue.
5: Yeah, I think.
2: Yeah, we have to have some.
3: We have a perfectly good chair right over there.
6: He touched my stuff.
3: Yeah, but it's Jeff. He's a good man.
6: Yeah. I don't care. I don't like anyone touching my stuff.
2: Wait a minute. Just based on his beard, yes or no, you think he's dirty?
6: No, I don't want anyone touching my stuff.
2: I don't believe you.
3: I don't blame you.
6: He's very funny. He's a great guy. He's a terrific dad.
2: But he's dirty.
6: No, he's touching my stuff.
2: You think he's dirty?
6: No, he's touching. He's moving stuff. My chair was all messed up.
3: Right.
6: My microphone was in the
3: Eric
6: wrong
3: Clapton
6: place.
3: Could sit there one morning when you're not here.
6: I'd be pissed.
3: Yeah, you wouldn't be happy.
2: Dear Bob and Tom Show, yesterday I had to get a bag of ice from Sam's Club.
5: Uh-oh.
2: And I remembered fondly my hero, Chick McGee.
5: Uh-huh.
2: I only had about a half hour to get to Sam's Club and get back home, so.
3: Oh, boy.
5: He stole it.
2: I zipped into Sam's Club, flasher parked in front, ran in, grabbed a bag of ice, ran back out to the car, threw it in the passenger side, and sped away.
3: Scofflaw.
2: I never felt more alive.
5: Oh.
6: Yeah, well.
2: Stealing a bag of ice.
3: I bet it was a thrill.
5: Yeah, you guys, don't do that.
6: Yes. Yeah, well, when you get sodomized in prison, you'll be feeling alive,
2: boy,
6: too.
2: Boy, the things that you think you go
3: and
2: to prison for.
3: Did you say
2: for.
3: Jen?
2: Jen. J-E-N-N.
5: Girl.
3: Girl.
2: That's right.
5: Dear Bob and Tom, I had to take my mom to a doctor's appointment yesterday. The parking garage elevator was being worked on, reducing it to just one working elevator. Following that appointment, the elevator repairman rode up with us. Proudly stitched on his shirt was...
3: Otis!
5: That's right.
3: Whoa!
5: I felt more comfortable knowing if we got stuck, at least the repairman was with us.
3: What are the odds his name would be Otis?
5: I know.
6: Wouldn't that be great? Amazing? I wish I'd have been in the elevator because I would have said... Otis, my man.
3: Yes.
6: And actually legitimately quoted the movie Animal House.
5: Thank you, Tim.
2: I worked at Otis for a couple months.
5: Yeah.
2: A foundry, but I don't have an Otis.
5: You don't?
2: T-button-up chambray shirt, a good-looking work shirt for a man who has a job. I'd like to get one of those. We'll see what happens.
6: You don't have this.
5: What's that?
2: I don't have lots of stuff.
6: My Otis medallion.
5: Oh, look at that.
2: Now, where did you... That is the logo. Yeah. I remember that from working there.
3: Put that anywhere, pal.
6: That's the Otis metal that was sent to me.
2: Can you imagine what would have happened had I dropped that? You've ruined everything.
6: I'm having this made into a belt buckle.
5: Oh, yes, you have to.
2: You
5: have to.
2: You know what? That looks totally
4: real. Cowboy hat?
5: So real.
2: Get your cowboy hat. You're on your way.
6: Can you imagine? I'd have to have Kelly's car warmed up so she could drive away.
5: But so don't tell anybody what it is, and they'll look at you like, wow.
6: This would make
5: Is that like a Prada belt?
6: This thing is more or less the size of a softball.
5: Well, it's like you won something.
2: I don't know who he is. If you've seen his bell buckle, I think he owns Otis Elevator.
3: Does it have that coppery smell? Like your hand smell of copper a little bit after?
2: You mean like blood?
6: Oh, yeah. okay, fellas, you want to done with your little
3: I didn't
6: your
3: say
6: little, your little tongue in the cave jokes. Okay, we have to hurry up. I've got a surprise for you guys of sorts coming up. Got more of your. 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Sunday, the new pop up store is happening. I'll urge you this weekend to watch Pat Godwin's special. It's the Dry Bar comedy special, and then watch Ryan Hamilton's Netflix thing called This Just Hit Me. He's one of my favorites. Now, we're coming right back
2: to
6: you.
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4: Good Thursday morning. I'm Megan Vaselli with 6 News. Overnight, Senate Republicans hold a new vote rejecting a measure aimed at restricting President Trump's power to wage war against Iran. This comes after just one day earlier, four Republicans voted yes on a similar House-passed measure. However, in last night's new vote, the measure passed 50-47. Overnight, back-to-back powerful earthquakes hit Venezuela, collapsing buildings and causing widespread damage. The 7.2 and 7.5 magnitude quakes led to building evacuations as far as Brazil's Amazon, which is more than 1,000 miles away. Officials there say at least 700 people were hurt and at least 32 have died, but they expect the death toll to rise, adding that these earthquakes are among the strongest to strike Venezuela in more than a century. For the latest news, weather, and sports, be sure to tune into 6 News, and we're always online at WLNS.com.
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4: Good morning, Mid-Michigan. This is DeSherian McBrew with sports from WLMS. The NHL draft gets underway this Friday in Buffalo, New York. Penn State's Gavin McKenna will potentially be the first overall pick by the Toronto Maple Leafs. This time next year, the first overall pick could be a Wolverine. Landon DuPont is projected to be the first overall pick in 2027, and on Wednesday, he committed to the University of Michigan on his social media. DuPont chose the Wolverines over Michigan State, Denver, and Minnesota. He's coming off a Western Hockey League championship with the Everett Silvertips, which is part of the top major junior league in Canada, in which he had 73 points in 63 games as a defenseman.

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0: I think this ice thing is kind of cool.
1: Yeah, I was at Aldi yesterday. I did not look for it, but
2: it's good.
3: I call it. They have that. I've been calling it Aldi. Is that not right?
1: That's not right.
2: And $5 is reasonable for
1: four nice cubes
2: this,
1: like that.
2: For this, yeah.
0: it's something for a special occasion.
2: Exactly, it's a special occasion. You get
3: get a whole bag of ice for free at Costco.
2: Well, you are a ne'er do well.
0: I mean, I know you.
3: A big corporation. Ain't
2: you know when you
3: miss.
2: Do well, ne'er.
3: Ne'er.
0: So
3: almost there.
0: So this says internet users are upset about this.
1: Yeah, of course.
0: You know, that's because they're down in their basement all day trying to figure out what can they be angry about. Come on. So if someone buys a $100 bottle of bourbon, they want to have a nice presentation with a nice clean glass and a big cube in it. That's okay.
1: Mm-hmm.
0: Do something special for yourself.
2: Those people just didn't know.
3: Have you seen the Asian bartender from somewhere who's like the best bartender in the world? It comes across my timeline on Instagram all the time, and he has this wand where he throws fire on the bar, and then he has a giant ice cube that he takes a knife and makes it into a perfect diamond shape and puts it in, and then spins the glass and the ice spins and
2: probably making $400,000 a year.
3: Amazing.
1: That's now awesome. That you've said that, it'll show up on my timeline. I can't
3: hope
1: wait.
3: So. It's amazing, Tom.
2: Seen the movie Cocktail. Should I watch it?
4: Yeah, it's fun.
3: Just for Brian Brown. Yeah.
4: He's great.
2: I love the FX films.
3: Yeah. Oh, yeah. They're the best, right?
2: Yeah. Cocktail, did you see it, Tom?
0: Oh, God, no. That was so stupid.
1: That was Tom Cruise, right?
2: Who's the love interest in that?
4: Oh,
3: I want to say Kelly Preston, but that's not right.
4: That's not right. It's
2: all right.
3: It's
4: the girl from
0: a series of films
4: Leaving Las Vegas.
2: Oh, Elizabeth Shue.
4: Yes,
0: it was a series of films where they would sort of make a movie about this career and turn it into a. It was an urban cowboy.
3: It caught everybody watching Cocktail there for a little bit.
2: And, of course, Kokomo was huge. Mm-hmm.
3: The whole deal.
2: You want to come over and watch it with me?
0: No.
2: Oh, I was going to make us cocktails.
3: Can you imagine Tom?
1: Elizabeth Shue, you're correct. Yeah.
3: Falling by one of our houses?
0: I'm currently watching, I just started watching Widow's Bay.
1: Oh, I did too. Went through episode 4 yesterday.
3: Thank God I finished it, so he can't ruin it for me.
1: Right.
0: That's great.
4: Are you at the party scene yet?
0: Cocktail can't be interesting in any way. There can't be anything about that movie that's any good.
4: It's actually good.
2: I'll try to watch it. I'll let you know.
4: Fast-paced.
3: That is the most amazing review for anything I've ever heard.
0: I don't have to see it to know that it stinks.
1: Tom.
3: It can't be any good in any way.
2: I'll watch it and I'll give you an honest review.
0: What is the storyline?
2: I just think he's a bartender who's learning to be fancier via the tutelage of Brian Brown.
1: Right.
4: Yes, down his luck goes down to the Caribbean.
2: All right. Please, no more. I want to go in fresh.
0: Yeah, I want to
1: 1988 American romantic drama starring Tom Cruise as a talented bartender.
2: That's all I need.
3: There you go.
1: Navigating ambition and love.
0: Yeah, I really want to see that.
2: Navigating ambition and love.
1: The movie's widely remembered for its 80s. Flair.
2: Yeah, oh yeah.
3: Flair, baby, flair.
1: Mm-hmm.
0: Wow, okay. Well, where are we here? Have we finished sports?
3: Hard to believe, but we haven't started it. From the NFL, officials say Detroit Lions defensive back Terrion Arnold has been arrested in connection to a kidnapping and robbery in Florida and faces felony charges and a very long time in jail.
1: Don't they make enough money?
3: Tampa police said Wednesday Arnold is accused of being the primary conspirator back in February, three men in their late teens held at gunpoint, battered, and pistol whipped.
1: Jesus.
3: They say some of their belongings stolen. A representative for Arnold says he denies being involved at all. He is right now, as I'm talking, the starting cornerback for the Lions. We'll see how that.
0: This is a weird story.
1: Yeah, it is.
3: Caitlin Clark left the Fever's loss to Phoenix in Indianapolis with a back injury in the third quarter. She's been dealing with that issue all season. Left with 5:15 remaining in the third. She went back to the locker room, did not return. She appeared to tweak her back in the second quarter, fouled shooting a three-pointer, and we'll keep an eye on that for. Caitlin Clark and Fever fans. And an Indiana man, speaking of the Fever, has been charged in accusations he stalked WNBA player, Indiana Fever teammate Sophie Cunningham, and sent her threatening and explicit messages on social media, including, Sophie, I can't wait until we're married! Heart, heart 100%.
2: You know what they call that? No chill.
3: Yes.
2: That dude has no chill.
3: No chill. Oh. No game, no chill.
2: I might be putting it mildly.
3: According to Marion County prosecutors, he was arrested late Tuesday, early Wednesday.
2: Good.
3: Sophie told investigators she'd been staying at home more and having nightmares because of this man's continued messages.
2: Gosh darn it, guys can ruin things.
3: Boy, they really can.
1: Yeah, they can.
2: Oh, man.
3: Austin Reeves is re-signing with the Lakers for $185 million. Is he worth that? I say no.
1: That's a lot of money.
3: WNBA last night, Minnesota, Phoenix, Chicago, and Golden State all win. And two World Cup super fans are getting paid $50,000 each to watch every match of the World Cup from a glass studio in New York City's Times Square.
2: Oh, they're on display?
3: Kevin Okoto and Austin Franklin, chosen from thousands of applicants to serve as something called Fox One's Chief World Cup Watchers. Their custom viewing booth features a recliners, big screen TVs, a sofa, and a foosball table.
2: Oh, that's fun.
1: Nice.
3: The pair also create online content for fans.
0: Got a bathroom in that place?
3: They admit the marathon schedule.
1: Of course, that's where he'd go.
0: I don't know where they're going.
3: It's a little tiring.
0: In Times Square. When I lived in New York, a lot of folks just went right there in 42nd Street.
3: Okay, but they get to head home after each day's match.
1: Oh, well,
2: no.
1: That's not.
2: But they do have to go back in. That's like work.
3: That's true. Right, yeah, there they are.
0: Yeah, they have to watch every game.
3: Look at that guy.
1: It's going to be relaxing.
3: So where are you?
0: $50,000 isn't enough to sit through all that.
3: Where are you on beret, Tom? Yay or nay?
0: A beret? Only certain people can pull a beret off. You got to be either a badass.
3: Have you seen
0: military guy or
3: John Travolta's the beret guy now?
4: Yeah.
3: He's got like a weird, weird beard and the beret and a shaved head and very hot.
1: Mm-hmm.
3: More sports coming up.
0: These guys, essentially, they're living in a fishbowl.
3: Yeah.
1: Yeah.
3: Watching the World Cup.
2: Year after year.
0: Watching the World. I mean, a fish. Bowl!
4: What happened?
3: You know how the announcers yell goal.
2: Oh, Brody!
4: I did not understand.
3: I like it when he really makes himself laugh.
0: I can barely muscle through the highlights of soccer, let alone having to watch every game, for God's sake.
3: And, Josh, we're getting closer and closer to our Florida dream of Burmese python hunting.
2: Yes.
3: Oh. We've got more details. More or less, we're there right now, Josh.
2: Okay.
3: There's no way we're not going.
0: Is this about the one I think it's about?
3: And Taylor Swift, Travis Kelce, rumors are flying. And the Norway World Cup team and the Norway coach and his family are making big-time headlines, including his hot daughter.
0: We'll touch base with all those things.
3: Who's totally 21.
0: When the time comes, and the time will be happening here.
3: I made it worse, didn't I?
0: With you. Thank you so much for joining us. Stick around, please. I've got some interesting things to tell you about, including our new pop-up store popping soon. These are the O'Reilly Auto Parts Studios. 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
5: It's the Storm Tracker 6 forecast on Q106.
11: I'm Storm Tracker 6 meteorologist Katie Nicolau. Here to look at your forecast. Today we'll see variable clouds, meaning at times it'll be mostly cloudy, other times mostly sunny, and we'll also have the chance for some isolated storms mixing in. High temperatures will be in the mid-70s today, and then overnight lows will drop into the mid-50s, which is cool enough for the chance for some patchy fog to set up by tomorrow morning.
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2: I was daydreaming like nobody's business.
3: Daydreaming and I'm thinking of you. What is that song?
4: Gotta be daydreaming.
3: Daydreaming and I'm thinking of you.
4: There's Christy Lee at the news desk.
5: Hello.
4: There's Pat Godwin.
6: Hey, chick.
4: And his hair.
6: It's all poofy.
4: Magnificent.
5: Yeah. It was great when you walked in this morning.
6: I didn't even notice.
5: Oh, it was fabulous.
4: If you would have said, I spent the night in jail, I would have not been surprised.
5: It looked like you had just rolled out of bed and walked in here. Like, literally.
4: Did
5: moments.
4: Josh take you by surprise when he picked you up?
6: No.
5: Okay.
6: It was dark out. We didn't notice.
4: There's Jess Hooker.
7: Hi.
4: There's Josh Arnold.
8: Hi.
4: Are you still picking him up every morning, Josh?
8: Yeah, I picked him up this morning.
4: How's that go? Yeah, because I know that you wake up and you're ready to go, and you like talking to, especially in the car.
8: Yeah, he and I have different approaches. And yeah. What are you going to do? You know, it's nothing.
9: So does he just blab away to himself?
8: Not this morning.
9: You actually talked with him?
8: Oh, no. He was mostly silent.
9: Oh, I see.
7: Nice.
9: Oh, that's nice.
6: I've learned how to adapt to the inside of that car.
7: The first day.
9: When are you going to be able to drive again?
6: Two more weeks.
8: So who's doing it next week?
4: Not it.
9: I'm not available.
6: You live right across the street.
5: He's off next. Are you off next week?
8: No.
9: Oh. We have to do a little history here.
4: You know what? I should pick you up next a couple days next week.
6: Go ahead.
4: Yeah. I should do that. And run a recorder.
6: Are you chatty?
4: You never mind.
6: Jess and I are chatty. She should
7: we
6: pick
7: are.
6: Me up.
7: Yeah, I should.
6: We're gals in the car.
7: Oh yeah, but
6: gossipy, inevitable.
7: Not paying attention to the driving.
6: No, she almost killed him.
4: Tom, today in history.
9: Thank you very much.
4: You're welcome.
9: This is a good one today. We got a lot of cool stuff going on here.
8: Okay.
9: Anyone remember who Lucien B. Smith was? And say 1867, what did he patent?
8: Tell us about him.
5: Lucien B. Smith.
8: Smith and Wesson.
9: No.
4: I'm going to say the hand mixer.
9: No. Probably one of the most important inventions in the history of the West.
8: The pocket.
5: The West.
6: The West.
4: The six shooter.
9: Nope.
6: The sifter of gold.
9: Nope.
5: Yeah, that's what I was thinking.
9: Barbed wire.
5: Oh.
8: Wow.
4: My other guess
5: was Catalan.
6: The Catalan.
4: Concubine.
9: Barbed wire.
4: If your last name was Wire, would you name your child Barbara?
8: I would name my child Berdana.
5: Berdana.
8: Berdana Wire.
9: like the Tim Harden song, like a bird in a wire. That's Leonard Cohen. Leonard Cohen song, right?
4: Your references are amazingly just
9: Leonard
4: obscure
9: Cohen?
4: As
9: he's
4: the
9: a,
4: day
9: he's
4: is long.
9: Not obscure. Okay, sorry. Lucien Smith patented barbed wire, named after his wife, Barb.
8: Oh, that's nice.
4: That's not true.
9: Very sweet.
7: You think that's top 10 tattoos, barbed wire?
9: Oh, yeah. Well, that's funny enough. Yeah. 1867, June 27th, the first barbed wire tattoo in the Old West.
4: Can you imagine tattooing technology in 1820?
5: Oh, no.
4: It's like a nail.
9: And hasn't the barbed wire tattoo gone the way of the man bun?
4: Isn't that over? Absolutely not.
7: I think it was like late 90s, early
5: 2000s. It was during the movie, I think, when Pam Anderson did it.
7: Oh, yes.
4: Which is a surprisingly okay movie.
5: Is it?
8: Oh, gosh.
5: Barbed wire?
8: I saw it in the theater and was...
4: It's amazing. I smell Oscar.
8: You know, I'll give it another look. I was bored to tears.
4: No kidding.
9: Back to history. 1876. This is one of the few...
8: You know, you fill the room with people, and when those people talk, you get mad.
4: Yeah, he sure does.
9: I know. Opine more about some movie no one's ever seen.
4: Yeah. Oh, we'll talk about Leonard Cohen. Yeah. That 0.09% of people enjoy.
9: Well, among the semi-literate, I think
5: more people know Pamela Anderson than Leonard Cohen.
9: Well, who would you rather...
4: I know it's sad,
9: who would you rather sleep with, Christy?
5: Pamela Anderson. Yeah. Leonard Cohen's dead.
9: Let's make a video.
4: Leonard Cohen is so... tender and caring.
5: Is he?
4: You damn
5: he
4: right he is.
9: Okay.
4: He whispers in my ear.
9: To the illiterati.
4: Hallelujah.
9: This is important. 1876, the Battle of Little Bighorn.
4: What about Big Bighorn?
9: Yeah, that's an oxymoron. Really? It's like the old
4: jumbo shrimp. And they said nothing.
9: I have a question. There has to be somewhere, someone has to have a place called Custard's Last Stand.
8: Oh, they do.
5: We talked about that before.
9: Is it? Okay.
8: Yes. They sent us some
4: info.
8: Yeah,
4: it's at the corner it's at the corner of Hack and Tired.
9: Did you know that they think...
6: All over the country.
9: No, I'm not suggesting. I was just... All right. Never mind. Did you know that they think the theory is that Custer was not scalped?
5: No, I didn't know that.
9: This is, I'm not making this up.
4: He had really long hippie hair, though, right?
9: No, that's the thing. He started to go bald.
4: Right.
9: And so he famously...
6: Custer's Last Strand.
9: He cut his hair. He had his hair shorn off before the battle.
5: Oh.
9: And the theory is that he was, in fact, not scalped.
4: But he was.
9: And they did. They also disinterred his body and took it back.
5: Yeah, no matter what, he's
9: later.
5: Dead. He was killed.
8: Yeah, Pat, don't make jokes when we're learning, please.
5: Yeah.
6: I won't.
8: He's a boring really? Son of a bitch.
9: Now, Josh,
6: hallelujah.
9: I know you're more familiar with the Battle of Foghorn Leghorn.
8: Yeah. I say it was a bloody day.
4: The corner of Hack and Tire. I stand by that.
8: Yeah, you should.
4: Thank you.
5: It was very funny, Chick.
8: But it hurt his feelings.
9: 1929. Herbert Hoover authorized construction of what?
6: Damn, Hoover Dam.
4: Didn't like 300 people die during that, or 700, or something crazy?
9: There may be a few. Folks interred in concrete.
8: That's false.
9: Oh, that didn't happen.
8: When I took the tour of the dam, they told us that couldn't. Well, you know what? Why did I believe this?
4: Did they say that?
8: No, yes, they said because the problem would be that if once the body decomposed, there'd be space in there, and it would the integrity of the dam wouldn't hold.
9: Would it decompose inside concrete?
8: Yeah. So that's what the guide's explanation was.
6: Yeah,
4: do you remember when Herbert Hoover was the big blooper?
9: Yeah, Hebert Hoover,
4: and everybody thought that was hilarious. Remember that?
9: Yeah, that. 1982, Ridley Scott releases Blade Runner.
6: Oh.
8: Boy, there are like seven versions of that, aren't there? The director's cut. The producer's cut.
4: I liked the longest one. I think it's the director's cut.
8: The grips cut.
4: Rutger Hauer, amazing.
8: Yeah, I love that movie. Yeah. It's good.
9: Is Harrison Ford in that?
8: Yeah. Yeah.
9: So
4: he plays Han Solo in it. Did you know that?
6: That's a weird time.
4: Isn't that weird?
6: Synergy there.
9: Are they going to do, as he ages, Blade Shuffler?
5: Oh.
6: Blade Shuffler.
8: I mean, they did a new Blade Runner four or five years ago.
4: With Goose, yeah.
9: How about this one? Nicole Brown Simpson and Ron Goldman in Blade Catcher.
5: Oh.
9: Nope. You guys.
4: We had two or three moans, and he's still giggling.
8: And then he was about to accuse us of not being able to take a joke.
4: Yeah.
9: Yeah, I killed
4: him. Do you have to watch the documentary again?
9: I just watched it again.
4: And live again how awful it all was.
9: And how incredibly guilty he was. Let's see. In 84, Prince released Purple Rain. Mm. If you've got Purple Rain at your place, you probably live near an industrial plant. Yeah. Let's see. Independence Day is the movie that was released on this date in 1996.
8: That's fun.
4: Yeah.
8: Bad fun.
4: Yeah.
9: This is sad.
4: Bill Pullman's pretty good in that.
7: I want to hear the sad one.
6: Yeah, let's hear the sad one.
9: You've asked
6: for it. We can take it.
5: Okay. No.
9: 2009, Michael Jackson died at the age of 50.
4: On this date? No kidding?
5: Isn't his Farrah Fawcett die on this date, too, then?
7: Yeah, I think so.
6: Yeah, she got ignored.
7: Yeah. That's right.
8: She never molested a kid.
9: Yeah.
7: Allegedly.
8: Oh, really?
7: Yeah, you don't know about Farrah Fawcett.
9: She's probably responsible for more man seed into socks than any woman of her era.
7: I love that hair.
9: The nipples through the
4: bathing
9: suit.
4: Poster?
9: Oh, yeah.
4: It went through my high school like, oh, my God.
5: Oh, yeah.
4: Have you guys seen this?
5: Yep.
9: Happy birthday, George Orwell, who predicted a lot of the things.
5: 1984.
9: Yeah,
4: he didn't even know what year it was.
9: Yeah, he thought
5: he didn't.
9: But he thought Big Brother would be in the big screen.
5: Uh-huh.
9: Turns out Big Brother's on a little screen that we all carry around.
4: He's sleeping next to us.
9: Let's see. Happy birthday, Carly Simon. Great
4: shoot pool
9: singer.
4: Without a stick. Put the billiard balls in her mouth.
6: You met her in person, right? Wasn't she behind you in the theaters?
9: Yeah. At a Randy Newman concert. It was great.
6: Oh, boy. Leonard Cohen was
9: in. You know, but Randy Newman should have gotten the Pulitzer Prize for the album Good Old Boys. Better than anything.
5: Wait, look at the time.
9: 1975, happy birthday, Linda Cardinelli. You know who that is?
7: Yes, yeah. I love her.
8: Freaks and Geeks and...
6: Dead to Me.
7: Dead to Me. Yeah.
4: Crazy hot.
6: Yes.
4: In like a sneaky way. Yeah.
9: She's Velma and Scooby-Doo.
8: Sure.
9: The live action.
7: Yeah.
4: So all the things we offered... That wasn't enough. You got the Velma and Scooby-Doo. That was enough.
9: That's the thing people know her. I like to relate to people.
6: No, they don't know her from that at all.
4: You're right. You're right.
9: Dikembe Mutombo?
5: He has a jumbo.
9: You saw him naked, right, Christy?
5: Yeah, I did.
10: No.
8: Not in my house. Is that the guy?
4: Yeah.
10: Not in my house.
9: He's deceased, right?
5: Yes.
7: Oh, that's it.
9: Rip. Because I was thinking that'd be a great line of sneakers.
4: Last thing he did was go into a ceiling fan store.
9: Yeah. Killed him.
8: What kind of sneakers? What are you?
9: Mutombos? Wouldn't that be a cool name for? Hey, have you seen my new Mutombos? That's a lot cooler than Jordans.
7: I don't think so.
4: Yeah, right. Well, that's a great idea.
9: With Mutombos, you can dance.
8: I like that.
6: Well, that was good.
4: Wait a minute. Hold it.
5: What was that?
4: What was the line again?
9: With Mutombos, you can dance.
4: I like it.
6: Yeah. You add that to it.
5: It doesn't even rhyme.
9: Yeah.
7: I can't.
9: Sadly. No. Just suppose the other guy players in the team called him Dick.
5: No.
6: Christy, why didn't he have a towel on when you saw him?
5: Because it was a locker room, and that's what guys do in an NBA locker room.
7: And if you had what he had, you wouldn't wear a towel either.
6: You don't know.
8: You know, you guys can sit here and yap. I'm going to go pee.
5: Yeah, me too.
9: Okay.
5: So don't use my bathroom.
9: Doesn't Cardellini sound like a heart-shaped pasta?
7: Yeah, it does.
9: Okay, good.
8: My card.
9: I've got Jason screaming at me. Well, look, mister. Okay. We're coming right back with comedian Al Jackson. These are the O'Reilly Auto Parts Studios. This is the Bob and Tom Show.
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15: Good morning, I'm Kirk Montgomery with 6 News. An 18-year-old man is set to be back in court this morning facing a murder charge that stems from a shooting that happened at a Lansing park. Police say on June 5th, a woman was shot in the head at Francis Park on Moores River Drive. 18-year-old Jonathan Mitchell was arrested at the scene and was initially charged with assault with intent to murder. However, prosecutors upped the charges after the woman died from her injuries more than 2 weeks after the shooting. His court hearing is scheduled at 10:30 this morning. This morning, Democratic State Senator and current U.S. Senate candidate Mallory McMorrow has a message for President Donald Trump. Quoting now, "Open this damn bridge." McMorrow's new campaign ad accuses the president of blocking the opening of the Gordie Howe International Bridge. She suggests he's doing so to benefit a major political donor which happens to own the competing Ambassador Bridge. For the latest news, weather, and sports, watch 6 News.
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17: Good morning, Mid-Michigan. This is DeSherian McBrew with sports from WLNS. The NHL draft gets underway this Friday in Buffalo, New York. Penn State's Gavin McKenna will potentially be the first overall pick by the Toronto Maple Leafs. This time next year, the first overall pick could be a Wolverine. Landon DuPont is projected to be the first overall pick in 2027, and on Wednesday, he committed to the University of Michigan on his social media. DuPont chose the Wolverines over Michigan State, Denver, and Minnesota. He's coming off a Western Hockey League championship with the Everett Silvertips, which is part of the top major junior league in Canada, in which he had 73 points in 63 games as a defenseman.

0: all gave some. Some gave all.
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2: I'm showing the O'Reilly Auto Parts Studios at the news desk. It's Christy Lee.
3: Hello.
2: Hey, there's Pat Godwin.
4: Hey, Chick.
2: Hey, there's Jess Hooker.
3: Hello.
2: Hello. There's Josh Arnold.
5: Hello.
2: There's Ace Cosby.
6: Hey.
2: Hey, indeed. I'm Chick, and Tom is, of course, a flurry of activity.
5: Oh, busy as anything.
2: Go back on the air. Excuse me, Tom. We're ready to go live.
6: Okay, just reading over here.
2: Let's
6: see now. We've got a couple things to get to here. Christy Lee, what's happening at
3: the
6: news desk?
3: A study of pop music shows the genre has changed over the past 60 years. Researchers analyzed texts from two massive collections of song lyrics. One included 377,812 English language songs released between 1960 and 2010.
6: Okay, that's too many songs.
3: And the other, 5,580 highly successful tracks from 1960 to 2025.
6: Okay, there you go. That's interesting.
3: They found song lyrics have become increasingly focused on, Josh, you'll love this, negative moral concepts like harm and rebellion. Over the same period, expressions of positive virtues like care and purity have declined.
6: Well, in the 50s and 60s, it was primarily about banging underage chicks. So I think it depends what you think.
3: I'm glad we did that story.
6: Yeah, I mean, you're 16, you're beautiful. Am I right?
3: Hey, it's Global Beatles Day.
2: I think you're going to get my voice on this.
6: No, I mean,
5: so there's a when you look back on some of those older songs, there's a creep factor that wasn't there then, though.
7: Yes, yeah.
3: No,
7: yeah.
3: Everybody was a little more pure.
5: Right.
6: And wouldn't you say that hip-hop is, you know, primarily bitches, hoes, and guns.
3: No.
6: And
3: no. In your mind.
2: Yeah.
7: In the three songs you've heard, maybe.
2: I don't know if you know this, but just an observation on my part, and it's an opinion. Once you get an idea in your head about a certain thing, it's really hard to introduce the truth. You understand that?
6: Yeah.
2: Okay.
5: They're not taking into account the idea that music can be a release as opposed to, you know, you hear it, let's say, an angry-sounding song or an aggressive song. That's your release instead of going out and actually being aggressive.
3: Yeah.
5: Yeah.
6: So, like, Beat It by Michael Jackson, no one's really
2: beating
6: much of anything, are they?
5: But
6: they're beating out, they're getting rid of the aggression.
5: Yeah, you're right.
3: It's Global Beatles Day today.
6: How about Baby,
2: you know,
6: Baby Got Back?
2: I've never been so defeated talking about someone with someone.
3: Yeah, I was very hesitant to do it,
6: every time I see a huge ass, I think Baby Got Back.
4: I think lyrics are more edgy now. I mean, it's like a mirror to our society. I think they've gotten better as far as pop songs go.
7: Yeah.
5: And there are some great positive songs out there. Yeah. Look at Pharrell's Happy.
3: That's right.
2: I love that song. Mm-hmm.
5: Sometimes music does remind us, hey, just have a good time.
7: Yeah.
6: You know, Papa Umau Mau.
2: You know what's good about that Happy song is it's in what's the name of that cartoon that you like, Gru and all those?
5: Despicable Me.
2: Despicable
5: I think it's
2: Me.
5: In the second one.
7: Yeah.
2: It's all about the Minions, I think. And that's
5: The Minions don't personally make me happy.
7: No.
2: That's true.
5: I find them comedically void.
2: How can you not think this is funny?
4: That always
5: I think it's
4: laugh.
5: Because it takes nothing. You know what I mean? There's
6: you think maybe it's just
5: not even trying.
6: Not for you. Maybe it's just for little kids.
5: Yes.
2: Banana. Yeah.
6: If you're little, you identify with it.
5: But for some reason, there are 47-year-old women who can't get enough of them, and that's troubling to me.
2: You sound like
6: But you know what a 47-year-old woman can't get enough of is Josh Arnold.
5: They like the thickness.
6: Yes. Do they call you that? Are you hello?
5: No.
6: Hello, your thickness.
5: As much as I try to make it happen, it doesn't catch on.
3: You've never had that?
5: You want a little bit of the thickness?
2: Do you walk up to somebody looking at a bunch of, let's say, greeting cards at Target, and you kind of mumble, would you like some thickness?
5: The thickness is here.
2: Are they down with the thickness? Here.
5: Yeah, I love that.
7: Yeah.
5: Down with the thickness?
7: Yeah.
6: Well, that sounds like a song lyric,
7: Ace. It is
5: Down with the sickness is the lyric.
6: But I mean, I had no idea. What lyric is that from?
5: One of the most, and I'm this yeah. is not hyperbole,
2: yep.
5: recognizable songs of the
7: 2000s. Yeah,
2: absolutely.
5: It is called Down with the Sick.
6: Who
5: the Sickness. Disturbed.
6: Yeah. I see.
2: And they are.
5: Disturbed. He doesn't believe me.
2: No,
5: he
2: doesn't.
5: But I think
7: you would know it if you were.
5: Yeah, it's okay because the world knows.
7: Yes. Yeah. He doesn't have to know.
6: So Down with the Thickness would be quite clever.
5: Yes. It was clever, hence my laugh and response to Ace.
8: Because I said it.
5: Ace doesn't say things that aren't clever.
6: Ace put his particular spin on it. That's very nice.
3: I'm
6: so
3: glad
6: Pat, I would expect to have that song done by tomorrow.
4: No, that's Ace. It's all Ace.
3: A Minnesota couple recently celebrated 80 years of marriage. Betty and Kermit Eastman, both aged 99.
5: I love when old guys are named Kermit.
6: Love
5: guys
6: it.
5: Who were named Kermit before the
7: yeah.
5: fall.
7: Yeah.
3: Celebrated their oak anniversary on June 6th.
2: Oak?
3: Yeah, that's what the 80th is.
2: Is that wow. because the casket's made out of oak?
3: Probably. CBS
2: God.
3: News notes that the Eastmans are just 1 in 6 million couples to reach the milestone.
5: Are they the sporting goods barons?
3: That even...
5: Well, that's Easton?
7: Yeah.
5: No.
3: Eastland.
2: Yeah.
5: That's Eastman.
2: Eastland. Eastland is the
6: we got 200-year-old folks. What's going on here?
5: It's Easton.
7: It's Owen.
2: Easton.
3: Yeah. They have 2 children, 5 grandchildren, 11 great-grandchildren, and 3 great-great-grandchildren.
5: That's too many.
3: After 8 decades, both said the formula to successful marriage. Yeah.
5: You said sex. You said sex.
3: It's not sex.
5: You've got sex on the brain.
4: On the brain.
3: Is don't keep secrets. Be honest. Tell it like it is. And just live every day.
6: We got the old lady here. What's her name again?
3: Her name is Betty.
6: Here we go, Betty.
9: I am tired.
5: Oh, Betty,
6: oh,
5: yeah.
6: Thanks, Betty.
5: Now, I went to my grandparents' 75th.
9: Oh, did you really?
5: Yeah.
6: There's a picture of them.
2: Look at that.
3: They look really good for 99.
7: Great.
5: Having some mimosas, are they?
3: Yeah, they are.
6: That guy, look at the great suit that guy's got on, the huge lapels,
7: yeah.
6: double. He looks like Joe DiMaggio with Marilyn.
5: Oh, the old photo, yeah.
3: Yeah.
5: Wow. Now, in the new photo, which one's the...
7: Which one's
3: now?
7: Right?
3: Now.
7: When you're together that long, you start to look alike. Yeah. It happens.
5: My God.
6: Wow.
2: I don't know. You think she looks like Marilyn Monroe in the first picture?
6: No, he looks like DiMaggio.
2: The style. Yes.
6: Yeah.
5: They're great.
6: And that's so awesome. The 80th anniversary is called what?
5: Oak.
6: Because I know the 81st, I know, is Oxygen.
5: Oh, okay, yeah.
6: I believe is the appropriate...
5: And the 85th is dirt.
2: Dirt, yes, dumb. 85 is dirt. My goodness, that's a long time.
4: That is very,
3: very long time.
5: I asked my grandma at her 75th wedding anniversary, I said, what's the key? And she said, patience.
3: Oh, that's lovely.
7: Agree.
5: And I said, speaking of patience, we got to get you back to hospital.
2: You should have told her, no, I want to know now. I'm not going to have no patience now. Tell me now.
6: I like you to meet Dr. Kevorkian.
4: Were they together in the same bedroom at the...
5: They were. Separate beds pushed together.
3: Aww.
4: Pushed together.
5: Yeah. Mm-hmm.
2: And then they would spread them out and say, let's get to it.
5: Oh, yeah.
2: Right on the floor.
5: They called it the octagon.
6: Yeah, we're going to need...
2: That's right.
6: We're going to need room.
2: Woo!
6: For this. Well, thank you so much for your indulgence. We'll be back with more eventually. These are the O'Reilly Auto Parts Studios. 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

Bill Murray with the Day to Remember always lets you down on Miskin's Rock Station, Q106. I'm Span, and that's part of opening up our time together today, which will include The Night Is at Noon, brought to you by Game Day Men's Health of Brighton, The Feeding Frenzy, Quick and Dirty at 1:30, 4 4-pack of tickets to the Lansing Lug Nuts at Jackson Fields, and a Big Penny the Truck Hitting Bridge t-shirt from Superior Color and Collision at Lansing, the 2K at 2 in an hour, and then 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

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And Pretty Reckless and AC/DC are coming after Radiohead. 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
1: Hello?
2: Hello, this is Span with Q106. I'm looking for Sabrina if they're available.
1: This is.
2: What's so giggly, Sabrina? Why are you giggling?
1: Because I didn't think this was something that was going to happen.
2: No one does. But that's the power of the random number generator. Are you interested in winning your way into upheaval?
1: Well, of course I am. I mean, yeah.
2: All right. 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
1: Oh, right now?
2: Yeah.
1: Oh, my gosh. Okay, I gotta put you on speaker.
2: Okay. Hello, world. Span here with Q106, just trying to give Sabrina some tickets to upheaval.
1: Oh, no.
2: You a little nervous? Oh.
1: No, not at all. I don't know what you're talking about.
2: You can't give me any kind of power, Sabrina. How dare you? I delight in making you uncomfortable.
1: I know, Angeline. You're going to have to wait a minute. My disabled sister is in the bathroom. This is ridiculous.
2: Oh, man. What a time. I apologize. Yeah. I'm sorry to your sister. Oh, my goodness.
1: Yeah. She's in the shower, so I have to, hurry up here. Okay, this is a debacle. this is causing some serious, ridiculous shenanigans this morning.
2: It's okay. It doesn't have to last long. Just give me your yes or no question.
1: Do all the guys in the band have goatees, beards, and mustache, facial hair?
2: No.
1: Forge the Sun?
2: Is the band that has the tickets Forge the Sun? No, it is not. But that was a good guess. And you can have...
1: Shiitake mushrooms.
2: What?
1: Shiitake mushrooms. I say that instead of bad words.
2: All right, Sabrina. Well, maybe we'll have another chance for you to hopefully not have to say shiitake mushrooms and just walk away with upheaval tickets with your chance to win VIP. Keep listening as other people play and hopefully get called again to play again. Okay?
1: Yes. Thank you.
2: You're welcome, Sabrina.
1: Give
2: my deepest sympathies to your sister for taking up your time and hers.
1: They said they're sorry you had to take too long, Angeline.
3: Thank you.
2: You're welcome. We're doing this again at 12:30, 2:30, and 4:30. 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

Megadeth angry again on Miskin's Rock Station Q106. A Trey who's on the way after Five Finger Death Punch. Their latest Eye of the Storm is a commercial free Q on Miskin's Rock Station Q106. Oh.

I tray you all for you on Miskin's Rock Station Q106. I'm Span. You want some money? Good. Listen up on how to get it after Dead Poets Society with the warning. Hurt is on Miskin's Rock Station Q106.

0: 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We need that before June 30th, and you can get some of those $5 Lucky Stars instant games, each one with a $1 million top prize and a $100 gift card from Better Noise Records to boot. However, our gas price relief survey, need that also before June 30th, and you can get a $500 gift card from Better Noise Records. 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
1: It's the Storm Tracker 6 forecast on Q106.
15: I'm Storm Tracker 6 meteorologist Katie Nicolau. Here's a look at your forecast. Today we'll see variable clouds, meaning at times it'll be mostly cloudy, other times mostly sunny, and we'll also have the chance for some isolated storms mixing in. High temperatures will be in the mid-70s today, and then overnight lows will drop into the mid-50s, which is cool enough for the chance for some patchy fog to set up by tomorrow morning.
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Quiet Riot, come on, feel the noise on Michigan's Rock Station, Q106. I'm Span, and I just got back from Empire Motors of Lansing, and I had a blast, and you'll have a blast. Let me explain how after Green Day, Welcome to Paradise on Q106.

0: I'm prevailing to hell on Michigan Rock Station Q106. I'm Span. I don't like Facebook, but I do like making Facebook videos, specifically from Empire Motors of Lansing on MLK, just north of 96, where I filmed the pet of the week. It's so much fun. We make great videos when we do those things. And what I want for you is to have yourself a good time going over to Facebook and watching our video on our Facebook page that I made with Ingham County Animal Control and Shelter. Now, if you see that dog and you know you like that dog, then get in touch with Ingham County Animal Control and Shelter and do the process. Afterwards, they can go home with you for free because Empire's going to cover the adoption fees with Q106.
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Bad Wolf Zombie on Michigan's Rock Station, Q106. I'm Span, and I got your 90s at Noon brought to you by Game Day Men's Health and the Feeding Frenzy coming after Shinedown's latest. 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

0: Metallica, Ride the Lightning on Michigan's Rock Station, Q106. I'm Span, and that opens up our feeding frenzy where you can send me your requests the whole noon hour to 1 o'clock by texting frenzy to 517-694-QNL6, frenzy to 517-694-Q106. But that, of course, means it's also time for...
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0: 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Heart-shaped box from In Utero is supposedly about someone not feeling that energetic about the other person in the new relationship they're having with them. And that's kind of weird, because if you aren't feeling passionately about someone, why would you get into a relationship with them? Which leads me to believe this is a problem easily solved by not dating people you are not passionate about. But it's not my position to judge, just to suggest. As we have this story from Kurt Cobain and the boys from Nirvana, Heart-Shaped Box is your 90s at Noon, brought to you by Game Day Men's Health of Brighton. This Thursday? 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

0: Autumn King's gone on Miss Controx Station, Q106. I'm Span, and Capital City Comic Con is coming July 10th through the 12th. Lansing Center, downtown Lansing, gaming, cosplay, comic, art, game vendors, and of course, celebs from TV shows like Star Trek The Next Generation and Star Trek Picard. That would be Elizabeth Dennehy. We got video game voice actors like Rachel Kimsey from Helldivers 2 and Genshin Impact, and so much more. And as a matter of fact, we're giving you the chance to win your way in to Capital City Comic Con this Sunday from 11 in the morning until 12:30. Terry will be out at Tempest Gaming Arena at 810 East Mount Hope in Lansing as the Capital City Comic Con ticket tour stop by. 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
4: It's the Storm Tracker 6 forecast on Q106.
5: I'm Storm Tracker 6 meteorologist Katie Nicolau. Here's a look at your forecast. Today we'll see variable clouds, meaning at times it'll be mostly cloudy, other times mostly sunny, and we'll also have the chance for some isolated storms mixing in. High temperatures will be in the mid-70s today, and then overnight lows will drop into the mid-50s, which is cool enough for the chance for some patchy fog to set up by tomorrow morning.
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0: Crossfade Cold on Michigan's Rock Station, Q106. I'm Span. Let's see if we can give away some tickets.
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0: Hello, this is Span with Q106. I'm looking for Thomas, if he's available.
2: Hello, Span.
0: Hey, Thomas from Osseo. I know that annoys the hell out of you, but I'm still saying it that way. Thank you for understanding. Of course, I have you over a barrel because I got these upheaval tickets. Would you like to try and win them?
2: I sure would.
0: Excellent. So you're not going to beef on how I say your name because, you know, we're playing Invasion of the Ticket Snatchers. So when you're ready, head on over to Q106FM.com, the name of your town, rather, to the website. Click on Invasion of the Ticket Snatchers. And when you're ready, give me your yes or no question to help figure out which band has the tickets.
2: Is there three members in the band?
0: Are there three members in the band? Yes, there are. So when you're ready, give me your best guess.
2: Autumn Kings.
0: Is it Autumn Kings that swiped the tickets? No, they are not. But
2: okay,
0: Thomas,
2: this isn't your first time.
0: Oh, dude, don't even worry about it. This isn't your first time being called, right?
2: That's the second time for this contest.
0: Yeah, so you could be called again and have another run at Invasion of the Ticket Snatchers for a chance when you're weighing up people and maybe even a VIP, okay?
2: Okay, buddy. Again, I apologize. I didn't have all my ducks in a row.
0: It is okay, man. I'm just glad you picked up your phone and that you played. That's all we care about, man. Well, we also care about you winning, but who knows? You might have another chance, okay, bro?
2: Thank you, Span.
0: No problem, Thomas. Have a great day out there in Osseo.
2: You're a funny cat, dude.
0: He is very patient with my mangling of his town's name by his own understanding, but it is such a pleasure to play. And unfortunately, Thomas didn't win tickets, but he could be called again, and you could be called for your first time, like Sabrina was. But you got to sign up at Q106FM.com for Invasion of the Ticket Snatchers to have any chance to win. So get on that as we do some Dead Sugar and this warrant. 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

From Ashes to New Drag, me on Michigan's Rock Station, Q106, I'm Span. And Terry's going to be out and about this weekend. I'll tell you about one place in particular after Dead Sugar. Inland the Praise on Michigan's Rock Station, Q106.

0: Dead Sugar, Inland Lapre on Miskin's Rock Station, Q106. I'm Span, and Terry's going to be out and about, not just at Tempest Gaming Area at 810 East Mount Hope Avenue in Lansing for Cattle City Comic Con Tour Ticket Stop. 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

Whitesnake, here I go again on Miskin's Rock Station Q106. I got your Rock Lansing headliner August 1st at Jackson Field coming, and quick and dirty 130 where you can win some Lug Nuts tickets and a big Penny the Truck Getting Bridge t-shirt from Superior Color and Collision in Lansing after Nonpoint. But first, let's juice some Evanescence. Who will you follow is on Q106.

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I'm Span, and they are your headliner for Rock Lansing August 1st at Jackson Field. 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I'm Span, and a little bit later this hour, we're going to get quick and dirty at 1:30 for your chance to win your way into a 4-pack of tickets for any Luck Nuts game this season. You want to go to a Jackson Field and a Big Pen in the Truck Eating Bridge t-shirt from Superior Color and Collision in Lansing 2. If you answer my question true about the Foo Fighters, because Terry told me a story I'll relay, but first we gotta talk about you taking our money after AC/DC Shoot the Thrill on Q106.

0: come and get it. 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Each one of those has a $1 million top prize. 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
1: It's the Storm Tracker 6 forecast on Q106.
14: I'm Storm Tracker 6 meteorologist Katie Nicolau. Here's the look at your forecast. Today we'll see variable clouds, meaning at times it'll be mostly cloudy, other times mostly sunny, and we'll also have the chance for some isolated storms mixing in. High temperatures will be in the mid-70s today, and then overnight lows will drop into the mid-50s, which is cool enough for the chance for some patchy fog to set up by tomorrow morning.
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0: You damn right it is. It's that game where you answer a rock news question correctly by text for a chance to win your way into a show. And this week I got a 4-pack of tickets for you to go to Jackson Field for the Lansing Lugnuts any game you want for the rest of the season, and a big Penny the Truck Eating Bridge t-shirt from Superior Color and Collision 2. If you answer my question true about the Foos of Fighters, that is. Once upon a time, back in 2003, them boys recorded a version of Prince's Darling Nikki. And here's the deal. When you do Prince's music, Prince is watching you. And if he respects you, he's going to do one of two things. Give you a public homage or give you a public flogging by playing your music better than yours. And if you were listening in the Warrior Wednesday Request-a-thon, which thank you so much for everybody who donated, we'll have a count for you tomorrow on all the money you raised by helping us sound insane all day. Prince decided to do, well, both, maybe, but here's the deal with Prince. If he's thinking about you, if he says anything about you and makes it clear, you have just entered an entire other pantheon. I mean, not like you have that honor now that the man has moved on to the next world. But in 2003, after the Foo Fighters did a live recording of, not a live, they recorded Darling Nikki, well, Prince did the Super Bowl in 2004, and he covered

106 for your chance to win them Lug Nuts tickets and a Big Penny the Truck Eating Bridge t-shirt from Superior Color and Collision in Lansing. However, you got to get it in ASAP. And know that it ain't this song, The Glass from the Foo Fighters on Miskin's Rock Station. 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

Mammoth, the end on Michigan's Rock Station, Q106. I'm Span, and we had a blast. I talked about it a little bit, the Warrior Wednesday request-a-thon, but I'll tell you more after Beartooth Free on Q106.

0: Beartooth free on Michigan's Rock Station, Q106. I'm Span in the Warrior Wednesday Requestathon, brought to you by A&D Auto Repair on Old M78 in Hazlitt. Since 1992, your one-stop shop for all your vehicle's repair needs. Yeah, man, we had a blast. They took care of us. Even though they closed at 5, they made sure to stay open an extra hour to be sure that you absolutely got to hear every song and donate every way possible, whether it been online or in person. And it was amazing. Thank you for all the money you raised. I thought we were going to have a count tomorrow, but apparently Terry just doesn't stop working. So $2,300 that you raised will go to the VFW National Home in Eden Rapids to help our warriors find a new way to survive as citizens of this country after the sacrifice that they gave in service to our freedom. So thank you to them. And thank you to you for raising the $2,300 for the VFW National Home in Eden Rapids during the Warrior Wednesday Requestathon. As always, the songs you request are in a big, fat, juicy list at Q106FM.com.
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0: Collective Soul, December on Michigan's Rock Station, Q106. I'm Span, and Metallica, in one particular way, in one particular song, on one particular album, talks specifically about the human condition in a way that is multi-tiered and layered, as they often do, in a circumstance I want to explain as we go back in time.
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0: From their 2008 album Death Magnetic, there is a song called Cyanide that is specifically about the grim realities of death, the struggle with suicidal thoughts, and the feelings of inner decay. And when you look at it, you're like, wait, the song's called Cyanide. Well, how cyanide affects the body is that it completely blocks your body's ability to use oxygen. So what happens is your brain and your heart, which need oxygen to survive, starve of oxygen, and that is why you transition into the next world. Which, going back to Metallica's song, those feelings of death being around the corner and you're struggling with suicide and the feeling of inner decay, much like cyanide starves the body of oxygen, those feelings starve the body of the emotional connections and the ability to live life to the fullest, which eventually leads to that inner decay. So we will listen and we will learn from James Hetfield and the boys in Cyanide, from Metallica, from 2008, for your 2000s At 2 on Michigan's Rock Station, Q106.

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0: Eve Under Fire with Maria Brinkman in this moment. Villainous is on Michigan's Rock Station Q106. I'm Span, and I want you to win money. We do this all the time, and if you want it, good. 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You get it by doing the only thing you can do, giving us your opinion. Doing so by getting it on time means you could score $200 worth of Michigan Lottery scratch-offs, Flittles, $5 Lucky Stars, Instant Games. Each one has a $1 million top prize and a $100 gift card from Better Noise Records. 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
9: I'm Storm Tracker 6 meteorologist Katie Nicolau. Here's a look at your forecast. Today we'll see variable clouds, meaning at times it'll be mostly cloudy, other times mostly sunny, and we'll also have the chance for some isolated storms mixing in. High temperatures will be in the mid-70s today, and then overnight lows will drop into the mid-50s, which is cool enough for the chance for some patchy fog to set up by tomorrow morning.
5: 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What's up? 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
0: 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I'm looking for Michael if they're available.
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0: Hey, Michael, I have an interest in trying to give you upheaval tickets. Just got to play a little game. Are you willing to play?
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0: 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That'll help you figure out which band is the shape-shifting aliens that stole our ticket.
2: Are all the people male singers? Are all people males?
0: They are males, yes. So when you're ready, take a guess as to which band has the tickets.
2: Papa Roach.
0: Is it Papa Roach that has the tickets? No, it is not. But hey, this isn't your first time being called, right?
2: Right.
0: Well, you could be called again and have another shot to win your way into upheaval. Pay attention as other people play, because that's a ticket to winning your way in and maybe even getting VIP in Invasion of the Ticket Snatchers. Okay, bro?
2: Thank you. Appreciate it.
0: Doing it again at 4:30. Will we get a winner? I don't know. But we're sure as hell going to try. I hope you're trying. 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This is Shavon.

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I'm Span, and if you like winning tickets, sometimes the easiest way is to just use your phone in one way in particular. I'll share with you after the warning. 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

0: The morning kerosene on Michigan's Rock Station, Q106. I'm spanning. 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

Linkin Park in the end on Michigan Rock Station Q106. I'm Span, but my day ain't over. There is no end for me because I'm a join Terry after Five Finger Death Punch. Eye of the Storm is on Michigan Rock Station Q106. Oh, fuck!

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2: 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I'm Terry Stevens. He is Span.
3: So pretty, too.
2: How are you feeling today after yesterday's marathon request-a-thon? you got anything left in you, buddy?
3: I focused my energy on sounding enthusiastic while inside I still want about 11 more hours of sleep.
2: Well, too late for that. Because here's the thing. I believe in pushing oneself to the extreme. I think
3: people, he ain't lying. He works. He works a lot. He works harder. I'm not saying I don't work hard. But, like, I'm an A-class worker. He is, in the anime parlance, a double S-class worker. And that's, like, three levels above that. So, God bless him. Hell yeah. So, you were saying, Terry.
2: So, one of the things that I have found, in order to get where you need to be next, sometimes you got to get rid of the stuff that is holding you back. I think the Avatar, you know the band Avatar, right? They've got this song called Hail the Apocalypse. And it's the whole ethos of that song is you have to embrace the catastrophe. You have to shed this stuff to get to where you want to go next sometime. So in that spirit, today in the 3 of 3, we are on a path of destruction.
3: Alrighty, sounds exhausting, but let's go.
2: Buckle up. 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

0: Michigan's Rock Station, Q106, and a very destructive 3 of 3. 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
0: 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So that last song, Static X, Destroyer, when my kids were little, you know, we would drive around, listen to tunes or whatever. Right. And they thought that Wayne Static was singing, "Destroy your dad, destroy your dad." And they were so confused as to why their father was listening to a song about my children destroying me.
1: I don't know how many songs as a kid I sang with lyrics that were not the song at all. I still remember one song. I don't remember the song, but the lyrics I sung were "Dabba Dee Dabba Dee Da Babusa."
0: That's the "Wannabe Starting Something" by Michael Jackson. Okay. Yeah, yeah.
1: Yeah, I don't. You don't know the lyrics, but you still want to sing. So you're just like, okay, whatever. Just go ahead with whatever you have.
0: So I thought it was "Mama Say, Mama Saw, Mama Who Saw."
1: Yeah, yeah, yeah. But I was a kid. That's what I said.
0: Yeah, yeah, yeah.
1: There's a Fame song where it's like, I still don't know the lyrics, but it was "Dabba da boo, da da day, Fame." And I was like, I don't. And I, you know, as a kid, just like, I just want to participate, so I'll let whatever rock rock. So that's what I did.
0: There it is. Well, we have more songs for you to sing along to, correctly or not, in this 3 of 3. We heard Static X, Destroyer, Metallica before that with Seek and Destroy. And that whole ethos I was talking about embracing the destruction so that you can rebuild something stronger. This song absolutely speaks to that. In my office, above my desk, my daughter makes these this really cool art where she'll take the lyrics to a song and create a bunch of visual art around the lyrics of it. So she'll paint the lyrics or, you know, sketch out the lyrics and then make all this stuff. And above my desk hangs the lyrics to this song. Hatebreed, Destroy... Oh, well, I didn't expect him to sing that soon. Hatebreed, Destroy Everything on Q106.

0: Brand new 3 days grace. Don't want to go home tonight on Michigan's Rock Station Q106. I'm Terry Stevens. He is Span.
1: All the songs 3 days grace speaks about depression, and then they're telling this girl, "I don't want to go home tonight," or significant other. Those words, like, could you stop making songs about just being depressed and give us more love songs like that, please?
0: It's a very sweet song. And quite frankly, with that said, I can't blame the protagonist. I don't want to go home. I want to go out. I want to do stuff, man.
1: Fair enough.
0: I don't sit still long enough for any of this pesky relaxation that you humans
1: I know this
0: need.
1: Because when I have to find you to ask you questions, I see your doors open. I see your computers on, but you're not there. You're not in the bathroom, not in the kitchen, not in Mark's office. I don't know where you are, and I find out you were, like, I don't know, man. You were all over this place.
0: At a gig. Probably at a gig.
1: Oh, God, probably.
0: So here's the thing, man. We have so many reasons for you not to go home, and they're all on our concert calendar. That's brought to you by Meat Southern Barbecue, Carnivore Cuisine, Old Town Lansing, Q106FM.com. And you look at all these shows we've got coming up, man. July is stacked. You got Shinedown at Soaring Eagle, The Pretty Reckless at the Fillmore. Muse is going to be doing their thing at Pine Knob as well.
1: We have had tickets to two of those shows, and who knows how many more. If you are paying attention to that concert calendar, you will be more adept to when we might actually be giving away tickets to those shows around the dates, especially sometimes just by texting, which is a whole other thing we'll discuss later.
0: Speaking of giving away tickets to shows, you know we're giving some away at 4:30. 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
3: It's the Storm Tracker 6 forecast on Q106.
4: High pressure may start to settle into the area starting tomorrow, but we still do see our lows getting into the mid-50s, highs for tomorrow into the mid-70s. Partly cloudy to mostly cloudy skies throughout the majority of the day, but we do see our high temperatures rise throughout the weekend, getting into the mid-80s by Sunday. For Storm Tracker 6, I'm meteorologist Daniel Nemus.
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0: Pretty Reckless When I Wake Up. It's on Michigan's Rock Station, Q106. I'm Terry Stevens. He is Span.
1: I'm Span. Yes, I am.
0: So, coming up next, we're going to play a song from a band that has had a series of vocalists over the years. And when I was at the Kroger next door, grabbing some snack food, I heard a song from the illustrious solo career of one David Lee Roth. It was Living in Paradise. And yeah, this must be just like living with parasites, or however that song goes.
2: Wow. Anyway, okay.
0: Just saying, talking all that smack about David Lee Roth, and Sammy's gone, he's got his solo hits, but David Lee Roth had a solo career too, man.
2: For three whole songs. Congratulations.
0: Oh, do you even Yankee Rose, bro? You're killing me.
2: I don't care.
0: Killing me. All right, it's Panama on Q106.
2: I don't mess with the mediocre.

0: die for me.
1: They made history with that one. The first trio of women to hit number one on the rock charts. Poppy, teaming up with Amy Lee of Evanescence and Courtney LaPlante of Spirit Box. That's End of You on Michigan's rock station, Q106. I'm Terry Stevens. He's Span.
2: And whenever I hear that song, I'm like the future of rock connected with the lady who's connecting them to everything. I love that song, and I love what it represents.
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2: When aren't we? She's dropping a new song every couple weeks.
1: This one is angry.
2: Oh, yes,
1: it's
2: it is.
1: So good.
2: Oh,
1: I can't wait to play it.
2: So amazing.
1: While we wait for me to unleash metal mode on Saturday, let's give you some stuff.
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1: 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Now, Terry's Triple Play is an easy game. I say, well, Span's going to say three words because I delegate. That's a management skill. Span's going to say three words. You find one word that you can combine with those words to form new words and new phrases. When you figure out the answer, text it to 517-694-7106. That is 517-694-Q106 and get ready to win. This afternoon, we got a dope prize too, man. We got tickets to Michigan Adventure.
2: Hell yeah, people. Don't complain. Those are awesome tickets. And what? I'm not saying anybody was going to complain.
1: Why would they complain? That's an awesome prize. I wish I could win.
2: Sometimes people be whining. But no, like Michigan Adventure is bananas, man. It's going to be a blast. And I might have to borrow a couple of tickets myself. I'm not giving them back.
1: They're going to fall out of the back of the prize closet.
2: I don't know what you're talking about. Did I just sit on the air? Never mind.
1: All right. Well, while Span incriminates, if you're done incriminating yourself, would you like to give the clues?
2: Yeah.
1: All right. Here are your Terry's Triple Play clues.
2: All right. Aqua, as in like water. Black, as in a color. And fish, as in the thing that swims in the water. So aqua, black, and fish.
1: All right. Do you know the answer?
2: Kill the mics.
1: All right, we're going to kill the mics. He did it! Oh, Span is a smartie.
2: Just call me the champ. Excuse me, I'm just going to lean back. All I need is a beer, kick my feet up. Just call me the champ.
1: All right, well, Span, gloat here.
2: I'm the triple play champ. That's my new name, triple play champ.
1: We got to take a look at your win-loss record a little bit there, bud.
2: We don't have to do that. We don't have to do that at all.
1: All right, so if you have solved Terry's Triple Play, text that answer to 517-694-7106. That is 517-694-Q106, and get ready to win.
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0: Michigan's Rock Station Q106, blowing up your speakers on your smart speaker, too. Just tell it to play Q106 WJXQ. I'm Terry Stevens. He is Span.
1: I am.
0: And this would be one, LeJohn Witherspoon, Morgan Rose, the Lowry Brothers. You know them, you love them. Seven Dust, Unbreakables on Q106.

0: Time Bomb. Michigan's Rock Station, Q106. That's the Black Moose with Time Bomb. I'm Span.
1: I'm Terry Stevens. And if we tried really hard, could we stop you?
2: No matter how hard you try, you can't stop us now.
1: But I mean, if we tried like really, really hard, like made a real effort, could we stop you? All right, fine. It's Rage Against the Machine on Q106.
0: Oh, my God.

0: Michigan's Rock Station, Q106, with Puddle of Mudda and Blurry. If you're going to put an extra D in the name, I'm going to pronounce it. I mean,
1: I'm still mad at you about that Rage Against the Machine intro, man.
0: They were very committed to not stopping. I tried my best, but no matter how hard I tried, I couldn't stop them.
1: Captain
0: now.
1: Captain Dad Joke strikes again.
0: He likes it. All right, hey, coming up, we're going to play another round of Invasion of the Ticket Snatchers. We got a couple more pairs of tickets to Upheaval left. 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
1: Aqua, as in another word for water. Black, as in the color. And fish, as in that which swims in water.
0: And the answer?
1: The answer is lung.
0: That's right. It is like aqualung, like that bitchin' Jethro Tull song, feeling like a dead duck. That one, yeah.
1: Is it?
0: Yeah, yeah. Where they sings about the really creepy guy who'd be looking at little girls. That is a wild that song was a hit.
1: There's a few songs like that in rock history that I don't really like to talk about.
0: Yeah.
1: But the second word was black, as in black lung. The third one was fish, like lungfish.
0: There you go. It's a type of fish. I don't know. Are lungfish good eaten? I don't know.
1: I don't know. And if I don't know, I'm like, no, thank you.
0: If somebody were to bring me a plate and say, this is lungfish, I would probably just order the chicken.
1: See, now I want to Google what a lungfish looks like, and this is going to be scary.
0: It's going to look like some horror of the deep from Cthulhu or something.
1: Oh, man. Okay. Ew!
0: No?
1: Ew!
0: Is that a hard pass? Let me take a look. Oh, I'm not eating that. Hell no. It's got arms. Why does the fish have arms?
1: Also, you need like six people. There's a lot of fish there. And it don't even look like a fish.
0: Nah, that looks like something. That looks like something that we should probably find exorcists to purge from from the environment. All right, so if you texted lung to 517-694-Q106 before 4:15, keep an eye on your phone. You may have just won tickets to Michigan Adventure, Summer of Fun at the Amusement Park from Q106.
1: It don't even look like a lung.
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2: It's the Storm Tracker 6 forecast on Q106.
17: High pressure may start to settle into the area starting tomorrow, but we still do see our lows getting into the mid-50s, highs for tomorrow into the mid-70s. Partly cloudy to mostly cloudy skies throughout the majority of the day, but we do see our high temperatures rise throughout the weekend, getting into the mid-80s by Sunday. For Storm Tracker 6, I'm meteorologist Daniel Nemus.
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0: Shine down, safe and sound on Miskin's Rock Station Q106. I'm Span. I was waiting for Terry to do this properly, but he is taking his sweet ass time brushing his hair in the bathroom. So
1: it's Invasion of the Ticket Snatchers.
2: Hello,
0: this is Span with Q106. I'm looking for Ben if they're available.
2: Yes, it is him.
0: Hey Ben, how are you doing today?
2: Good. How are you doing?
0: I'm great, man. I'm looking to try and give you some upheaval tickets. Would you be down to try?
2: Oh, I'd be so down.
0: Okay, man. All you gotta do is go to Q106FM.com, click on Invasion of the Ticket Snatchers, take a look, and ask me a yes or no question about the appearance of the bands.
2: Well, I guess the question would be, is there a girl in the band?
0: There is no girl in the band.
2: Okay.
0: So when you're ready, give me your best guess as to which band you think has the tickets.
2: How about Papa Roach?
0: Is it Papa Roach that stole the tickets? No, it is not. It was a worthy effort, but don't worry. We're doing this tomorrow. You could be called again because the random number generator does what it does. And you could have another chance to figure out which band it is and when you're winning upheaval and maybe even VIP for the same through Invasion of the Ticket Snatchers. Okay, bro?
2: All right. Thank you very much. I appreciate it.
0: No problem, Ben. Take care and have a great day. Dear God, what is taking Terry so long brushing his hair?

0: Return to Dustboard. It's on Michigan's Rock Station, Q106 Overdrive. It is all the rock you need for the ride home. I'm Terry Stevens. He is Span.
1: I am.
0: I don't know what it is, man, but like I ran into this in Wisconsin.
1: Okay.
0: When I first moved to Wisconsin, people, I'd meet people. They're like, hey, you're new here. Where are you from? I tell them where I'm from. They're like, why did you move here? Like,
1: wow.
0: Everybody hates where they're from, right? Everybody hates where they live. And I've run into this in Lansing here and there, too. People are like, oh, man, what'd you move to Lansing for? There's nothing to do around here. And that is the most incorrect thing I've ever heard. There's so much stuff to do around here.
1: There is stuff to do. And, of course, the Q106 concert calendar has you covered for stuff that's in and around the area. But there is so much other stuff on the events page at Q106FM.com, full of things that people also submit besides us. So make sure you check it so you know what's going on.
0: Absolutely. For instance, do you like, music with guitars that gets really loud? Do you like that? And like beer? That's a rhetorical question. We know you like these things.
1: Yes.
0: So this Saturday. I'm going to be out at Midwest Brutal Fest. That's a territorial brewing in Springfield. It is North America's largest beer garden. It's like gorgeous out there, man. Gates for that open at 1, and this lineup is stacked. Now, Span, were you on MySpace back in the day?
1: I was, yes.
0: Do you remember the band Broken Side?
1: No.
0: Okay, they were kind of like an emo type of thing. But yeah,
1: in the metal community?
0: Yeah, well, here's the thing. Midwest Brutal Fest, it's rock and metal. So, like, it's not like Michigan Metal Fest, that's all metal.
1: Yeah.
0: Midwest Brutal Fest, man, you've got rock bands like Lines of Loyalty. They're going to be out there.
1: Oh, hell yeah.
0: You've also got Broken Side. You get a little bit of that, emo core stuff going on. Wavy Awakening is some kind of like techno thing, I think. The band that I'm interested in seeing is Koilos, because I am sure that they are named after Caves of Koilos, which is a pretty decent land in Magic the Gathering. There's no way they don't play Magic.
1: Head in hand. What the hell?
0: And then you got the headliners, man. Nailbite. If you haven't seen Nailbite yet, you need to see Nailbite. They are amazing live and on record for that matter. Their lead singer, whose name I cannot remember, her hair is like down to the floor. And I always joke with... I don't know how she manages that.
1: I don't know, especially on the road.
0: Oh, I know.
1: It is hard to keep your body clean in a way that makes you feel comfortable when you are a touring musician. When a woman has hair that's like, you said, to the floor?
0: It's like Crystal Gayle. Are you kidding me?
1: Yeah, dude. Like, how do you care for all that? Especially the ends they be dragging around
0: and stuff. I think Steve books her because he gets somebody to sweep the stage for free in between sets.
1: Wouldn't surprise me at all. Got to cut costs wherever you can.
0: And then you've also got another huge headliner, Filth. I love listening to Filth when I go to the gym. They make me want to fight everyone, and then I check myself on that because I am a tiny, small, tiny man, and I will be crushed by other people's biceps. But Filth is badass. So you have a song called Chin Check that is just top tier, man.
1: I'm surprised more bands don't have a song called Chin Check. Yeah. What a phrase.
0: If you like bands like Body Snatcher, you need to see Filth. They're amazing. So that's Midwest Brutal Fest. That's this Saturday. Territorial Brewing in Springfield. Gates are at 1. It's live, loud music and beer. I mean, what more do you need?
1: Right.
0: There you go. Oh, you need tickets. Go get them. Q106FM.com.
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0: Biscuits Rock Station, Q806. This is Corn Freak, or that was Corn Freak on a Leash. I'm Span.
1: They exist everywhere in time and space. It's the Corniverse. That's right. It's
0: you dork.
1: Coming up after 5, we have an artist who might be an extraterrestrial. You decide. But first, it's Dead Sugar, Inland the Prey.

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0: Is he a human or is he a shape-shifting extraterrestrial? Bill Murray, you can catch him at Upheaval, teaming up with the Day to Remember for that one. Always let you down. It's on Michigan's Rock Station, Q106. I'm Terry Stevens. He is Span.
1: And we be giving away tickets to Upheaval, baby. I love that stuff.
0: Invasion of the Ticket Snatchers. It is back tomorrow morning at 10:30 right after Bob and Tom. Bon Jovi now, Q106.

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0: You ever watch that one video that was floating around the internet of the guy going up the roller coaster, and then as soon as he starts going down the roller coaster, Billy Corgan goes, "Wee!" So good. 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
1: I don't even need to see it. It's in my brain
0: it's
1: already.
0: It's so good. It's Michigan's Rock Station, Q106 Overdrive with Smashing Pumpkins in 1979. I'm Terry Stevens. He is Stan, and he's slap happy, man. He and I are both running on fumes after yesterday's Warrior Wednesday request-a-thon. 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
1: and
0: Hazlitt.
1: Yeah, thanks, y'all. It was great.
0: Yeah, they let us take over one of their service bays. They're like, we were going to install a lift in here, but we're going to let you guys take it over. And man, it was dope. Since 1992, they're your one-stop shop for all your vehicles repair needs, adrepairinc.com. Lots of money raised, lots of wild ass songs played. You can see the playlist. We're still, you know, we raised a bunch of money, but the total keeps going up because it's like finding change in the couch cushions. It's just like, you know, the online requests, some of those process a little bit later.
1: Yep.
0: So again, thank you to everybody who made a donation. The VFW National Home in Eaton Rapids, they were having a big party yesterday. They sent people out to hang out with us too. It was super cool. And I mean, you're doing good for veterans. Right, not just right here in mid-Michigan, but the VFW National Home serves the nation, and it's right in Eaton Rapids, man.
1: Yes, and all you got to do, or all you did, rather, is make requests. The money went to them. It's going to help our veterans who are struggling to adapt to society as they once knew it to be as civilians, and we thank them for their sacrifice, and we want to make sure that they can be among us in a way that they find amenable and most beneficial to them. And thank you so much for everyone who participated in this process, because Lord help us. It is so much work knowing that you backstop us by actually showing up and showing out. We can't thank you enough.
0: Yeah, man, your participation makes this happen. I have always said that music can change lives, and yesterday you used the power of music to change veterans' lives for the better. Thank
1: you
0: for
1: the irritating song.
0: Even with the polka and the Muppet music.
1: Oh, my God.
0: Yeah, so thank you on behalf of A&D Auto Repair on Old M78 in Hazlitt, and on behalf of the VFW National Home in Eaton Rapids, thank you for your support on Q106.
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0: Fair and festival season are here, and that means I am on my feet a lot. But that's okay. I got the good feet. What's up? I'm Q106's Terry Stevens for the Good Feet Store. 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I do not sit. And having the Good Feet Store providing that extra support makes all the difference. When I take those boots off at night, it used to be, before I got the Good Feet Store arch support system, my feet would be a little crabby after standing for, you know, like anywhere from 24 to 72 hours at a time. But now they feel fine. And I don't have chronic foot pain, but if you do, the Good Feet Store might just be the thing that makes a difference for you when it comes to comfort, when it comes to attending shows again and getting on your feet and getting loud for your favorite band. Give them a try. You can try them before you buy them at the Good Feet Store. 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And when you show up to the Good Feet Store, you tell them Terry sent you from Q106.
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11: High pressure may start to settle into the area starting tomorrow, but we still do see our lows getting into the mid-50s, highs for tomorrow into the mid-70s. Partly cloudy to mostly cloudy skies throughout a majority of the day, but we do see our high temperatures rise throughout the weekend, getting into the mid-80s by Sunday. For Storm Tracker 6, I'm meteorologist Daniel Nemus.
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0: Evanescence, who will you follow on Michigan's Rock Station Q106? I'm Terry Stevens. He is Span.
1: And Evanescence is awesome.
0: And you should follow us to Capital City Comic Con. In fact, we've got some inside deets on that after default. It's on Q106.

0: Five Finger Death Punch teaming up with Baby Metal. It's The End on Michigan's Rock Station, Q106. I'm Terry Stevens. He is Span.
1: I can't wait to be at Capital City Comic Con cheating on all those video gamers.
0: Are you hosting a panel out there?
1: I'm not hosting any panels. I've done it before. It's so much work. Like, Tim hasn't asked me to do it because I was the last time I did it, I did a great job, but I was exhausted. But what I did prefer is playing video games against the Street Fighter guys.
0: Oh, yeah.
1: And now that I have the perfect cheating character and mode to use, I look forward to watching them sweat and swear.
0: Who is your Street Fighter main? Who do you main?
1: Okay, the character I want to use is Ryu.
0: Okay.
1: I'm not good enough with Ryu, so I'm going to use Zangief. And on
0: Yes,
1: the modern mode with Zangief means with two button presses, I can do super moves on people.
0: Oh, no.
1: And it's so frustrating for other people. For me, it's giggle-worthy.
0: Yeah, yeah. I'll tell you what. I'll get into that arena. I'm a Ken main myself.
1: I will smoke you.
0: Oh, you are talking
1: like fresh salmon, baby.
0: You are talking an awful lot of smack for somebody in Hadouken range.
1: I can't wait to cheat my butt cheeks off.
0: My nickname is Hadouken. You know why? Because I'm downright fierce. That's right.
1: Yeah,
0: that's
1: you
0: right.
1: Duke a lot when I beat the brakes off of you in that character.
0: Yeah. All right. So if you want to see this go down to Capital City Comic Con, make sure you join us July 10th through 12th at the Lansing Center. We've been interviewing a lot of the guests that are going to be there. Had a great conversation with Elizabeth Denny. She played there's an iconic scene in this two-part episode of Star Trek where her character, Lieutenant Shelby, gets up in Riker's grill and tells him about himself.
1: Ooh.
0: And, like, here's the thing. Elizabeth, this scene played, and the way she was treated at conventions back in the day versus how she's treated now, it's really interesting how the perceptions of her character have evolved over the years.
1: I feel like it sounds like she went from being kind of, her character being kind of diminished to being treated with the respect it deserves.
0: She now, her character in that show is an admiral now in Star Trek Picard. Also, she's a Shakespearean actor as well. So, like, she knows Picard, she knows the Bard. There are so many Shakespearean actors who are going to be at this thing, too. If you play Helldivers or Helldivers 2, John Helldiver himself, Craig Lee Thomas, Shakespearean actor, and he is hilarious.
1: Good. Dude. I hate the Shakespearean actors who have, like, their butt cheeks on their necks. Like, those people's, like, they speak in British accents when they were born in, like, Osseo.
0: You pronounced it right. Good job.
1: To make fun of the whole idea, but yeah, I love those type of people who take their craft so seriously. They're, like, skilled at the Shakespearean level, but also can just, like, just play and be silly. And that's the whole point of Capital City Comic Con. We're there to delight in this entire culture created by these sci-fi and fantasy things that we enjoy in so many different mediums. Why wouldn't we just celebrate ourselves and what we like? And hell yeah, it all comes together July 10th through the 12th at the Lansing Center.
0: There you go, man. You can get warmed up for it. 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
1: Yeah, text ROCK to 517-694-Q106. ROCK to 517-694-7106. 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But specifically, things like, yo, text us back. 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

0: 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What's up? I'm Terry Stevens. He is Spam.
1: Brilliance and War Crimes is coming.
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0: Pink Floyd, another brick in the wall, part two. It's on Michigan's Rock Station, Q106. I'm Terry Stevens, he's Span.
1: Oh, I can't wait. Let's do this.
0: Brilliance and War Crimes. 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
0: If today's your birthday, you share it with some people who are a pretty big deal. A guy who predicted all the war crimes that were going to happen.
3: Oh,
0: was
3: boy.
0: Inspired by war crimes that happened before he started writing. Author George Orwell.
1: I often wondered what it's like to be able to see the future and then age and see it coming. And you're like, oh, I was saying this to warn you.
0: Yeah.
1: And here it comes.
0: Right. George Orwell and Aldous Huxley, they're both going to their graves going, I told you, man.
1: Right.
0: I told you. Oh, my gosh. And then Animal Farm, too. It's weird how that's like a really cute-looking Disney cartoon, but that's not the real message there.
1: No, it's not. Yeah. It's a message for the times.
0: Yes. Read George Orwell. He's brilliant. All right. You and Aldous Huxley. He's also brilliant.
1: Yep.
0: And this is not... Okay. Join my book club. All right. You also share your birthday with cartoonist Peyo. He's the guy who brought us the Smurfs.
1: And I'm still mad at him for it.
0: Why?
1: When I was a kid, I used to love the Smurfs. And then in my 20s, I was telling somebody about them. I was like, dude, let's watch something. And back then, you know, the internet had been around and mm-hmm. We go and look up some clips, and it's just, I want a smurfing. And I was just like, this is dumb. And I had to look at myself as a child. I was like, we should have upgraded your intellectual pursuits a little bit, like, sooner than that.
0: I think that his biggest crime is the franchise adopting the there's a piece of classical music, and when they had Smurfberry Crunch cereal... They had the song, Smurfberry Crunch is fun to eat, a crunchy Smurfy breakfast treat, and that song lives in my head rent-free forever.
1: Yeah, sorry, dog. Good luck with that.
0: Cursed. All right, you also share your birthday with somebody who hasn't cursed us as much, Eric Carle, illustrator, collage artist, and the writer of the children's book, The Very Hungry Caterpillar.
1: If you ever want to write a children's book, just do the dang thing. Now with AI and all this other stuff, you can get it out there. And if it hits with the right creator, generational wealth for your family. Follow through with your ideas, people.
0: There you go, man. You also share your birthday with James Meredith, American civil rights activist, the very first Black American to attend the University of Mississippi. Back when it was not easy to do that.
1: It still ain't easy. They still have a certain song that they celebrate that talks about a certain thing that we abolished in this country a couple. About a century plus ago.
3: Oh, wait a minute. They still have that as their fight
1: song?
3: They
1: still have that as their fight song, Terry.
0: Gross, dude. Super gross.
1: It really is.
0: Not great. It's not great. I'm just saying, if you're flying that flag in Michigan, we were on the right side of that war.
1: Yeah.
0: Just saying.
1: Yeah.
0: Go attend a history class. All right. You also share your birthday with Hollywood peeps like June Lockhart. She was in Lassie, Lost in Space, Petticoat Junction, classic actor. You also share your birthday with comedian Jimmy Walker, JJ from Good Time.
1: Don't ever say dynamite to him. He will slap the hell out of you.
0: Oh, damn, really?
1: Yeah, because, I mean, you know, you do it for the show. And then everybody sees you and goes, dynamite! And you're like, okay, I get it.
0: Yeah.
1: Okay? But stop.
0: Right.
1: Because
0: right.
1: I'm a human being, not JJ.
0: Right.
1: Thank you very much.
0: You also share your birthday with, oh man, what a tragic loss.
1: Man.
0: Celebrity chef, author, TV personality, one of the most influential chefs in the world, Anthony Bourdain.
1: I don't know anybody else in Hollywood that people respect more than Anthony Bourdain.
0: Yeah, man.
1: And to know that he died the way that he did, despite being respected at that level, tells you everything about taking care of your mental health.
0: Please. Absolutely, man. You also share your birthday with English actor and comedian Ricky Gervais. So he was in the OG Office, and now he does award shows and makes everybody mad.
1: He still gets checks from the American Office, and he still decided to keep doing comedy. I'd have been like, yo, I'm getting paid for the same show twice. Screw y'all, I'm going to Bora Bora for the rest of my life.
0: Right. Must love the work, man. You also share your birthday with music peeps. Now, this guy wasn't a musician. He was a visual artist who designed one of the most iconic album covers of all time. Peter Blake, the artist behind Sgt. Pepper's Lonely Hearts Club Band from the Beatles.
1: Good. And I hope his family is still rich from it.
0: Gotta be. You also share your birthday with the guy who woke us up before we go-goed, the guy who gave us Careless Whispers as half of Wham, and then he helped us have faith. George Michael.
1: I used to sing and work out to his records. I remember Faith in particular on MTV when that came on. I used to do crunch routines that were about, I don't know, 3,000 a session.
0: Jeez.
1: Yeah, dude. I had a really good core, big fella.
0: I guess so, man.
1: Yeah, and I love, oh, I won't let you down. I will not give you up. I gotta stop. I'll do the whole song.
0: He's being possessed by the spirit of George Michael. You also share your birthday with cool Michiganders like Amelia Charles of Jackson, Casey Colleen of Charlotte, Mandy Owsley of Stockbridge, Richard Wheaton of Tekonsha, and Christian Jensen of Portland.
1: I just have to say, first of all, that was the murderer's row of tongue twister names and cities right there. Nice job, man.
0: If you would like to hear me hopefully pronounce her name correctly.
1: Also, it's Charlotte, by the way.
0: Oh, how dare you? Okay, you blew it, Span. We were doing so good. If you would like to hear Span mispronounce the name of your city or hear me mispronounce your name during Heavy Metal Birthdays, join the Q World Order. 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
18: High pressure may start to settle into the area starting tomorrow, but we still do see our lows getting into the mid-50s, highs for tomorrow into the mid-70s. Partly cloudy to mostly cloudy skies throughout the majority of the day, but we do see our high temperatures rise throughout the weekend, getting into the mid-80s by Sunday. For Storm Tracker 6, I'm meteorologist Daniel Nemus.
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0: Black Label Society, name and blood on Miskin's Rock Station, Q106, I'm Span.
1: I'm Terry Stevens. If you ever have a moment where you don't quite believe in yourself, that kind of happened to Anthony Kiedis. They're recording Blood Sugar Sex Magic. They needed one more song. And Anthony's like, I got this thing, but I don't think it's good. And Rick Rubin's like, no, this is the best song on the album.
0: Yes.
1: And the rest is history. Just goes to show, if you don't believe in yourself and your friends believe in you, believe in them. Q106.

0: Bad Omens, Dying to Love. It's on Michigan's Rock Station, Q106. I'm Terry Stevens. He is Span.
1: And I do so enjoy entertaining you every weekend, even though I have to get up out of bed by 9 a.m.
0: Span is the only person responsible enough to wake up early on a Sunday morning. Like, the rest of us are just a mess.
1: Well, admittedly, it was kind of assigned to me at first, but now
0: delegation's a management skill.
1: But when you are given something that they insist you do, doggone it, you do the hell out of it. And that's what I do, man. I give you this spankin'est, freshness rock from across the world and the best rock from around here. And I especially love the rock from around here because if I didn't tell you who was from, say, Charlotte, or Aseo, or Okemos, or any of these other cities around here.
0: You're
1: going
0: to get
1: towns.
0: A sense of Cancelvania is what you're going to do.
1: So, but being part of those towns, you don't know who changed your oil and entertained you on stage, who fed you and entertained you at that one show. You don't know the people around you who are so talented. They're just not world famous yet, and that's what we do on New Q Sunday, 9 to 2 every weekend.
0: That's where you'll hear bands like Striking South out of Detroit, Coldville out of Grand Rapids, Renegade Train from the Lansing. They're from Lansing and Jackson. They just meet in the middle. They probably meet in Charlotte. That's what they do.
1: Hail, I don't know that thing. You mean Charlotte?
0: Hail Your Highness out of Gaylord. Heartsick out of Lansing, man.
1: Hell yeah, Heartsick.
0: All of those bands, New Q Sunday, Sunday mornings, 9 to 2, Q106.
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0: Rock Station, Q106, getting our steps in with Pantera. I'm Terry Stevens, he is Spam.
1: And we're getting our steps in out the door.
0: That's right. We got to make way for the Q Rocks. It's a dinosaur. It takes up a lot of space. Doesn't talk much, but he does play a lot of rock. Spam and I are going to hang out with you again tomorrow between 3 and 7. Until then, may you be safe, may you be happy, may you be healthy, may you live with ease, and may you crank up the warning. Kerosene, Q106.

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0: It's the Storm Tracker 6 forecast on Q106.
3: High pressure may start to settle into the area starting tomorrow, but we still do see our lows getting into the mid-50s, highs for tomorrow into the mid-70s. Partly cloudy to mostly cloudy skies throughout a majority of the day, but we do see our high temperatures rise throughout the weekend, getting into the mid-80s by Sunday. For Storm Tracker 6, I'm meteorologist Daniel Nemus.
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